0: Here's a look at your weather forecast, powered by weatherology.com. 59 tonight under mainly clear skies, west winds 5 to 10 miles per hour. Highs level off around 87 tomorrow. Lows dip down to about 61 tomorrow night. Chance for scattered thunderstorms. Mid-80s Friday with a chance for scattered thunderstorms. Cooler Saturday with highs in the low 80s. Storms continue. And that's your forecast. I'm meteorologist Paul Fromley. Currently, it's 80 degrees.
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0: National Weather Service has issued severe thunderstorm watch number 435, effective until 2 a.m. Thursday. This watch includes the following counties in Iowa, Lyon and Sioux, and Nobles, Minnesota. Remember, a severe thunderstorm watch means the conditions are favorable for the development of severe weather, including large hail and damaging winds, in and close to the watch area. While severe weather may not be imminent, persons should remain alert for rapidly changing weather conditions and listen for later statements and possible warnings. Stay tuned to NOAA Weather Radio, commercial radio and television outlets, or internet sources for the latest severe weather information.
1: Their forecast, powered by weatherology.com. Mainly clear tonight with a low of 59. Westerly winds, 5 to 10 miles per hour. Bright sunshine expected tomorrow. High temperatures reach up to 87. Overcast tomorrow night. Chance for scattered storms. Lows level off around 61. Mid-80s Friday with a chance for scattered thunderstorms. Turning cooler Saturday with highs in the low 80s. Storms continue. And that's your forecast. I'm meteorologist Paul Fromley. Currently, it's 79 degrees.

National Weather Service has issued severe thunderstorm watch number 435, effective until 2 a.m. Thursday. This watch includes the following counties in Iowa: Clay, Dickinson, and Osceola, and the following counties in Minnesota: Jackson and Nobles. Remember, a severe thunderstorm watch means the conditions are favorable for the development of severe weather, including large hail and damaging winds in and close to the watch area. While severe weather may not be imminent, persons should remain alert for rapidly changing weather conditions and listen for later statements and possible warnings. Stay tuned to NOAA Weather Radio, commercial radio and television outlets, or internet sources for the latest severe weather information.

National Weather Service in La Crosse has issued a severe thunderstorm warning for southwestern Winona County in southeastern Minnesota, southeastern Olmsted County in southeastern Minnesota, south central Wabusha County in southeastern Minnesota, northwestern Fillmore County in southeastern Minnesota, until 8:45 p.m. At 7:54 p.m., a severe thunderstorm was located near Stewartville, or 13 miles south of Rochester, moving northeast at 45 miles per hour. Expected hazards include 60 mile per hour wind gusts and quarter-size hail. This is a radar-indicated threat. The following impacts are expected. Hail damage to vehicles is expected. Expect wind damage to roofs, siding, and trees. This severe thunderstorm will be near Eota and Dover around 8:10 p.m. St. Charles around 8:15 p.m. Other locations impacted by this severe thunderstorm include Whitewater State Park, County Roads 9 and 10, County Roads 6 and 33, Fillmore, Utica, Washington, and County Roads 2 and 38. This includes Interstate 90 in Minnesota between mile markers 205 and 245. For your protection, move to an interior room on the lowest floor of a building. Repeating, a severe thunderstorm warning has been issued until 8:45 p.m. for the following county: Wabasha, Minnesota,

National Weather Service in Sioux Falls has issued a tornado warning for eastern Woodbury County in west central Iowa, northwestern Ida County in west central Iowa, until 8:45 p.m. At 8:04 p.m., a confirmed tornado was located near Smithland, or 20 miles west of Ida Grove, moving northeast at 30 miles an hour. Hazard: damaging tornado. Source: emergency management confirmed tornado. Impact: flying debris will be dangerous to those caught without shelter. Mobile homes will be damaged or destroyed. Damage to roofs, windows, and vehicles will occur. Tree damage is likely. The tornado will be near Anson around 8:10 p.m. Collectionville around 8:15 p.m. Cushing around 8:20 p.m. To repeat, a tornado is on the ground. Take cover now. Move to a basement or an interior room on the lowest floor of a sturdy building. Avoid windows. If you are outdoors, in a mobile home, or in a vehicle, move to the closest substantial shelter and protect yourself from flying debris. To report severe weather, contact your nearest law enforcement agency. They will send your report to the National Weather Service office in Sioux Falls. Repeating, a tornado warning has been issued until 8:45 p.m. for the following counties in Iowa, Ida, and Woodbury,

Here's a look at your weather forecast, powered by weatherology.com. Mainly clear tonight with a low of 59. Westerly winds 5 to 10 miles per hour. Bright sunshine expected tomorrow. High temperatures reach up to 87. Overcast tomorrow night. Chance for scattered storms. Lows level off around 61. Mid-80s Friday with a chance for scattered thunderstorms. Turning cooler Saturday with highs in the low 80s. Storms continue. And that's your forecast. I'm meteorologist Paul Fromley. Currently, it's 79 degrees. She calls me from

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The St. Louis County Police Department has issued an Amber Alert for a child abduction that occurred at 1411 Shady Creek CRT, St. Louis, Missouri on July 1, 2026 at 1 p.m. Abducted was Rudo Kicharimani, black, female, age 8. Suspect vehicle is a dark blue 2017 Ford Edge SUV bearing Maryland registration 2GY1598. Vehicle/suspect last seen unknown. Suspect is Munyaradze Kicharimani, a black, male, 36, 5 feet 8 inches tall, 165 pounds, has black hair and brown eyes. Last seen wearing unknown clothing. Victim Rudo Kicharimani. Last seen wearing unknown clothing. Suspect is the non-custodial father. Abduction occurred after the suspect stabbed and injured the child's mother. Suspect has made threats towards the child. Please call 911 or St. Louis County Police Department at 636-529-8210 if you have any information pertaining to this alert.

The National Weather Service in La Crosse has issued a severe thunderstorm warning for southwestern Winona County in southeastern Minnesota, southeastern Olmsted County in southeastern Minnesota, south central Wabasha County in southeastern Minnesota, northwestern Fillmore County in southeastern Minnesota, until 8:45 p.m. At 7:54 p.m., a severe thunderstorm was located near Stuartville, or 13 miles south of Rochester, moving northeast at 45 miles per hour. Hazard, 60 miles per hour wind gusts and quarter-size hail. This is a radar-indicated threat. Impact, hail damage to vehicles is expected. Expect wind damage to roofs, siding, and trees. This severe thunderstorm will be near Aota and Dover around 8:10 p.m. St. Charles around 8:15 p.m. Other locations impacted by this severe thunderstorm include Whitewater State Park, County Roads 9 and 10, County Roads 6 and 33, Fillmore, Utica, Washington, and County Roads 2 and 38. This includes Interstate 90 in Minnesota between mile markers 205 and 245. For your protection, move to an interior room on the lowest floor of a building. Repeating, a severe thunderstorm warning has been issued until 8:45 p.m. for the following counties in Minnesota, Fillmore, Olmsted, Wabasha, and Winona.

The National Weather Service in Sioux Falls has issued a severe thunderstorm warning for Eastern Cherokee County in northwestern Iowa, West Central Buena Vista County in northwestern Iowa, North Central Ida County in West Central Iowa, until 9:15 p.m. At 8:34 p.m., a severe thunderstorm was located near Quimby, or 11 miles south of Cherokee, moving northeast at 30 miles an hour. Hazard, 60 miles an hour wind gusts and half-dollar size hail. Source, radar indicated. Impact, hail damage to vehicles is expected. Expect wind damage to roofs, siding, and trees. This severe thunderstorm will be near Cherokee, Orillia, and Quimby around 8:40 p.m. For your protection, move to an interior room on the lowest floor of a building. To report severe weather, contact your nearest law enforcement agency. They will send your report to the National Weather Service office in Sioux Falls. Repeating, a severe thunderstorm warning has been issued until 9:15 p.m. for the following counties in Iowa, Cherokee, Ida, and Buena Vista.

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1: Here's a look at your weather forecast, powered by weatherology.com. 59 tonight under mainly clear skies, westerly winds, 5 to 10 miles per hour. Highs level off around 87 tomorrow. Chance for scattered thunderstorms tomorrow night, lows around 61. Mid-80s Friday with a chance for scattered storms. Turning cooler Saturday with highs in the low 80s. Storms continue. And that's your forecast. I'm meteorologist Paul Trombley. Currently, it's 77 degrees.
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The National Weather Service in the Twin Cities has issued a severe thunderstorm warning for northeastern Blue Earth County, southern Lee Seward County, northwestern Waseca County until 9 p.m. At 8:25 p.m., a severe thunderstorm was located near Eagle Lake or near Mankato, moving northeast at 35 miles per hour. Expected hazards include quarter-size hail. This is a radar-indicated threat. The following impacts are expected. Damage to vehicles is expected. Locations impacted include Mankato, North Mankato, Le Center, Eagle Lake, Waterville, Madison Lake, St. Clair, Elgin, Cleveland, Skyline, Lake Jefferson, Greenland, Smith's Mill, Mankato Airport, and St. Henry. Seek shelter inside a well-built structure and stay away from windows. The storm is capable of producing large hail. Repeating, a severe thunderstorm warning has been issued until 9 p.m. for the following counties in Minnesota, Blue Earth, Le Seward, and Waseca,

0: here's a look at your weather forecast, powered by weatherology.com. 59 tonight under mainly clear skies, westerly winds 5 to 10 miles per hour. Highs level off around 87 tomorrow. Chance for scattered thunderstorms tomorrow night, lows around 61. Mid-80s Friday with a chance for scattered storms. Turning cooler Saturday with highs in the low 80s. Storms continue. And that's your forecast. I'm meteorologist Paul Trombley. Currently, it's 77 degrees.
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Here's a look at your weather forecast, powered by weatherology.com. 59 tonight under mainly clear skies, west winds 5 to 10 miles per hour. 87 tomorrow, sunny skies. Overcast tomorrow night,

Chance for scattered storms. Lows level off around 61. Mid-80s Friday with a chance for scattered storms. Cooler Saturday with highs in the low 80s. Chance for storms continues. And that's your forecast. I'm meteorologist Paul Fromley. Currently, it's 74 degrees.

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Here's a look at your weather forecast, powered by weatherology.com. 59 tonight under mainly clear skies, west winds 5 to 10 miles per hour. 87 tomorrow, sunny skies. Overcast tomorrow night, chance for scattered storms, lows level off around 61. Mid-80s Friday with a chance for scattered storms. Cooler Saturday with highs in the low 80s, chance for storms continues. And that's your forecast. I'm meteorologist Paul Frommley. Currently, it's 74 degrees.

shelter in place. The following message is transmitted at the request of Rice Steel 9/11 Center. Owatonna PD, shelter in place at McKinley St. Southwest and Lynn Avenue Southwest due to armed subject. Effective until further notice. Stay informed via local news or official channels.

This is a cancellation of an Amber Alert that was issued by St. Louis County Police Department on July 1, 2026 at 1 p.m. Abducted was Rudo Kicharumani, black, female, age 8. The victim has been found safe. The suspect has not been located.

Weather Service in La Crosse has issued a severe thunderstorm warning for Juneau County in central Wisconsin, northeastern Vernon County in southwestern Wisconsin, southeastern Monroe County in west central Wisconsin, until 11 p.m. At 10:21 p.m., severe thunderstorms were located along a line extending from 6 miles east of Toma to 13 miles southeast of Fort McCoy to 6 miles northwest of Lafarge, moving east at 50 miles per hour. Hazard, 60 miles per hour wind gusts. This is a radar-indicated threat. Impact, expect damage to roofs, siding, and trees. Severe thunderstorms will be near New Lisbon around 10:30 p.m. Elroy, Hillsboro, and Mesilla around 10:35 p.m. Mauston and Delwood around at 10:40 p.m. Wanawak around 10:45 p.m. Other locations impacted by these severe thunderstorms include Wildcat Mountain State Park, Jersey Valley County Park, Johnson Hill, Glendale, Trippville, Hoffman Corners, and Lemon Weir. This includes the following highways: Interstate 94 near mile marker 147. Interstate 90/94 between mile markers 46 and 86. Interstate 90 in Wisconsin between mile markers 37 and 45. For your protection, move to an interior room on the lowest floor of a building. Torrential rainfall is occurring with these storms and may lead to flash flooding. Do not drive your vehicle through flooded roadways. Repeating, a severe thunderstorm warning has been issued until 11 p.m. for the following counties in Wisconsin, Juneau, Monroe, and Vernon.

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of you, a thunderstorm watch number 434 remains in effect until 1 a.m. Thursday, and now includes the following county: Crawford, Wisconsin. Remember, a severe thunderstorm watch means the conditions are favorable for the development of severe weather, including large hail and damaging winds, in and close to the watch area. While severe weather may not be imminent, persons should remain alert for rapidly changing weather conditions and listen for later statements and possible warnings. Stay tuned to NOAA Weather Radio, commercial radio and television outlets, or internet sources for the latest severe weather information.

0: Here's a look at your weather forecast, powered by weatherology.com. Clear skies tonight with lows around 59. West winds 5 to 10 miles per hour. Highs around 87 tomorrow. Bright sunshine expected. Chance for scattered storms tomorrow night, 61. Cloudy skies. Mid-80s Friday with a chance for scattered storms. Cooler Saturday with highs in the low 80s. Storms continue. And that's your forecast. I'm meteorologist Paul Trombley. Currently, it's 71 degrees.
1: All day long, constantly.
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The following is a flash flood bulletin. The National Weather Service in Green Bay has issued a flash flood warning for northwestern Calumet County, northeastern Winnebago County, southwestern Brown County, southeastern Outagamie County, until 1:45 a.m. At 10:51 p.m., Doppler radar indicated thunderstorms producing heavy rain across the warned area. Between 1 and 1.5 inches of rain have fallen. Additional rainfall amounts of 1 to 2 inches are possible in the warned area. Flash flooding is ongoing or expected to begin shortly. Hazard: flash flooding caused by thunderstorms. Source: radar indicated. Impact: flash flooding of small creeks and streams, urban areas, highways, streets and underpasses, as well as other poor drainage and low-lying areas. Some locations that will experience flash flooding include Appleton, Menasha, Concona, Little Chute, Kimberly, Garboy, Northern Lake Winnebago, Mena, Greenville, Combined Locks, Wrighttown, Holland, and UW Fox Valley. Turn around, don't drown when encountering flooded roads. Most flood deaths occur in vehicles. Be especially cautious at night when it is harder to recognize the dangers of flooding. Repeat issued until 1:45 a.m. Thursday for the following counties in Wisconsin: Brown, Calumet, Outagamie, and Winnebago.

a severe weather bulletin. The National Weather Service in Green Bay has issued a severe thunderstorm warning for southeastern Portage County, western Washtenaw County, until midnight. At 10:58 p.m., severe thunderstorms were located along a line from near Plainfield to 28 miles south of Lake Wasatcha, or along a line from 18 miles northwest of Wautoma to 28 miles west of Wautoma, moving east at 25 miles an hour. Hazard, 60 miles an hour wind gusts. Source, radar indicated. Impact, expects damage to roofs, siding, and trees. This severe thunderstorm will be near Plainfield around 11:05 p.m. Wautoma around 11:55 p.m. Other locations impacted by the severe thunderstorm include Bancroft, Coddington, Keene, Almond, Hancock, Blaine, Heffern, Coloma, Emmons Creek, Barrens, and Wild Rose. Seek shelter inside a well-built structure and stay away from windows. These storms are capable of producing damaging winds. Torrential rainfall is also occurring with these storms and may lead to flash flooding. Do not drive your vehicle through flooded roadways. Repeating, a severe thunderstorm warning has been issued until 12 a.m. Thursday for the following counties in Wisconsin, Portage, and Washtenaw.

0: But Sister Lana, if you don't say something, speak up for yourself. They think you stupid. You know what I'm saying?
1: Here's a look at your weather forecast, powered by weatherology.com. Clear skies tonight with lows around 59. West winds 5 to 10 miles per hour. Highs around 87 tomorrow. Bright sunshine expected. Chance for scattered storms tomorrow night, 61. Cloudy skies. Mid-80s Friday with a chance for scattered storms. Cooler Saturday with highs in the low 80s. Storms continue. And that's your forecast. I'm meteorologist Paul Frobley. Currently, it's 71 degrees.

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Service in Green Bay has issued a flash flood warning for Southern Portage County in central Wisconsin, northwestern Washara County in central Wisconsin, southeastern Wood County in central Wisconsin, southwestern Waupaca County in northeastern Wisconsin, until 2:30 a.m. At 11:26 p.m., Doppler radar indicated thunderstorms producing heavy rain across the warned area. Between 2 and 3 inches of rain have fallen. Additional rainfall amounts of 0.5 to 1 inch are possible in the warned area. Flash flooding is ongoing or expected to begin shortly. Hazard: flash flooding caused by thunderstorms. This is a radar-indicated threat. Impact: flash flooding of small creeks and streams, urban areas, highways, streets and underpasses, as well as other poor drainage and low-lying areas. Some locations that will experience flash flooding include Plainfield, Harpen Creek State Park, Chain O' Lakes King, Nakusa, Wild Rose, Almond, Blaine, Bancroft, Heffern, Emmons Creek Barrens, and Rural. Turn around, don't drown when encountering flooded roads. Most flood deaths occur in vehicles. Be especially cautious at night when it is harder to recognize the dangers of flooding. Flooding is occurring or is imminent. It is important to know where you are relative to streams, rivers, or creeks, which can become killers in heavy rains. Campers and hikers should avoid streams or creeks. Repeating, a flash flood warning has been issued until 2:30 a.m. Thursday for the following county: Wood, Wisconsin,

National Weather Service has issued severe thunderstorm watch number 436, effective until 5 a.m. Thursday. This watch includes the following: nearshore waters around Sheboygan to Port Washington, nearshore waters by Port Washington to North Point Lighthouse, Lake Michigan from Sheboygan to Port Washington, Wisconsin, 5 nautical miles offshore to Mid-Lake, Lake Michigan from Port Washington to North Point Light, Wisconsin, 5 nautical miles offshore to Mid-Lake, and Lake Michigan from Two Rivers to Sheboygan, Wisconsin, 5 nautical miles offshore to Mid-Lake, and the following counties: in Wisconsin, Calumet, Columbia, Dodge, Fond du Lac, Green Lake, Manitowoc, Marquette, Ozaukee, Sauk, Sheboygan, Washington, Washara, and Winnebago. Remember, a severe thunderstorm watch means the conditions are favorable for the development of severe weather, including large hail and damaging winds, in and close to the watch area. While severe weather may not be imminent, persons should remain alert for rapidly changing weather conditions and listen for later statements and possible warnings. 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

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Lows dip down to about 59 tonight under clear skies, west winds 5 to 10 miles per hour. Bright sunshine expected tomorrow, 87. Chance for scattered storms tomorrow night, lows around 61, cloudy. Mid-80s Friday with a chance for scattered storms. Cooler Saturday with highs in the low 80s, chance for storms continues. And that's your forecast. I'm meteorologist Paul Frommley. Currently, it's 69 degrees. The kisses of the

Following is a severe weather bulletin. The National Weather Service in Green Bay has issued a severe thunderstorm warning for Calumet County, Winnebago County, until 1 a.m. At 11:58 p.m., severe thunderstorms were located along a line from 9 miles west of Menasha to 11 miles south of Rush Lake, or along a line from 12 miles west of Appleton to 25 miles southwest of Oshkosh, moving southeast at 45 miles an hour. Hazard, 60 miles an hour wind gusts. Source, radar indicated. Impact, expects damage to roofs, siding, and trees. This severe thunderstorm will be near Rush Lake around midnight. Central Lake Winnebago and Menasha around 12:05 a.m. Northern Lake Winnebago. High Cliff State Park around 12:20 a.m. Chilton around 12:30 a.m. St. Anna and Brilliant around 12:35 a.m. Other locations impacted by the severe thunderstorm include Allenville, Ring, Mikesville, Highland Shore, Lake Butte des Moines, Larson, Lake Butte d'Amour, Chisk, Butte d'Amour, and Raymore. Seek shelter inside a well-built structure and stay away from windows. These storms are capable of producing damaging winds. Torrential rainfall is also occurring with these storms and may lead to flash flooding. Do not drive your vehicle through flooded roadways. Repeating, a severe thunderstorm warning has been issued until 1 a.m. Thursday for the following counties in Wisconsin, Calumet, and Winnebago.

National Weather Service in Milwaukee Sullivan has issued a severe thunderstorm warning for northern Fond du Lac County in east central Wisconsin, northeastern Green Lake County in south central Wisconsin, until 1 a.m. At 12:08 a.m., severe thunderstorms were located along a line extending from northern Lake Winnebago to near Oshkosh to near Rosendale to near Green Lake, moving east at 30 miles an hour. Hazard, 60 miles an hour wind gusts. Source, radar indicated. Impact, expect damage to roofs, siding, and trees. Locations impacted include Fond du Lac, Ripon, Berlin, North Fond du Lac, Rosendale, Green Lake, Southern Lake Winnebago, Taycheetah, El Dorado, Van Dyne, Peebles, Pipe, Marytown, Johnsburg, and West Rosendale. For your protection, move to an interior room on the lowest floor of a building.

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Yeah. Don't talk down to me, that's not gonna work now. Packed all my clothes and I moved out. I don't even wanna go to your house. Every time I sit on that couch, I feel like you lecture me. Eventually, I bet that we could've made this work and probably would've figured things out. But I guess I'm a letdown, but it's cool, I checked out. 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Okay, let's put my fake face on and pretend now. 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I mean, why are you laughing? Must've missed that joke, let me see if I can find a reaction. No, but at least you're happy.

Here's a look at your weather forecast, powered by weatherology.com. Lows level off around 61 overnight, under clear skies, west winds 5 to 10 miles per hour. 87 tomorrow. Chance for scattered storms tomorrow night, 61. Mid-80s Friday with a chance for scattered storms. Turning cooler Saturday with highs in the low 80s. Chance for storms continues. And that's your forecast. I'm meteorologist Paul Trombley. Currently, it's 64 degrees.

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2: Yeah. Put life in a scum, bitch. You ain't never fucking. You ain't never been scum, man. You ain't even know what it hit you till it hit you when you was watching that Sam Hyde episode that one time, bitch, bro.

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Lows level off around 61 overnight, under clear skies, west winds 5 to 10 miles per hour, 87 tomorrow. Chance for scattered storms tomorrow night, 61. Mid-80s Friday with a chance for scattered storms. Turning cooler Saturday with highs in the low 80s. Chance for storms continues. And that's your forecast. I'm meteorologist Paul Frobley. Currently, it's 64 degrees. See?

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5: Street A&R. Okay.

updated, shelter in place lifted. The following message is transmitted at the request of Rice Steele 9/11 Center. Owatonna Police Department, reference previous shelter in place at McKinley St. Southwest and Lynn Avenue Southwest has been lifted. No danger to the public.

0: BBC News with Govinda Gill. Officials in the Ukrainian capital say a major Russian missile and drone attack has killed at least 13 people. The head of Kyiv's military administration accused Moscow of deliberately killing civilians. Russia's defense ministry said it had launched a massive attack in retaliation for Ukrainian strikes on civil infrastructure. Sarah Rainsford is in Kyiv.
1: There were loud explosions all through the night here in Kyiv as the center of the city and other sites came under Russian attack. It began with drones, followed by multiple ballistic and cruise missiles as people rushed for underground shelters or metro stations. Our team counted 10 significant strikes in the first couple of hours and saw large fires in several places. This is the first large-scale strike in over 2 weeks. Volodymyr Zelensky had warned of intelligence that it was coming, saying it showed Vladimir Putin refused to end the war, despite Kyiv's repeated calls to negotiate.
0: Health officials in Gaza say 15,000 people with war injuries or life-threatening diseases cannot access the treatment they need, and 300 have died while waiting for medical evacuation. Host countries often have specific criteria, and patients must pass multiple security checks, including from Israel, before they're allowed to leave. Lucy Williamson reports from Jerusalem.
2: Among the patients Gaza is struggling to treat are teenage amputees injured in the war, long-term cancer patients.

0: patients and those needing specialist surgery. Aid agencies say the number of medical evacuees highlights a continuing crisis in Gaza's healthcare system and that Israel is still restricting the delivery of critical drugs and equipment, which Israel denies. UN figures suggest that only around 30 of Gaza's 600-plus health facilities are fully functional.
1: Rescuers are trying to save a Venezuelan man who was found alive in the rubble after last week's twin earthquakes. Hernan Gil is trapped under the ruins of the shopping centre where he worked as a security guard. A federal judge in the United States has blocked the Trump administration's plans to restrict mail-in voting across the country ahead of November's midterm elections. From Washington, Howell Griffith has more details.
2: In March, President Trump announced an executive order which tightened the rules on postal voting, demanding that ballots should only be delivered in states that were willing to pass voter lists to the Department of Homeland Security. Court actions ensued, and last week a district judge partially halted the directive. Now a federal judge has ruled the new system would violate the U.S. Postal Service's requirement to take extraordinary measures to ensure ballots are delivered to voters on time. It means the change is unlikely to take place ahead of November. Midterm election.
1: World news from the BBC. A dozen young Afghans who tried to reach Europe in January have told the BBC they were beaten and stripped by Turkish border guards before being stranded in the snow. The men and boys say at least 20 people froze to death. They say they were part of a larger group of migrants who were forced from eastern Turkey towards Iran in sub-zero temperatures. The Turkish Foreign Ministry said guards followed international laws and gave detained migrants food, water and medical care. The United States says the Chinese e-commerce giant Alibaba and its US-based payment processor have agreed to pay $600 million to resolve allegations they failed to prevent illegal drug sales. They included illegal pharmaceuticals and chemicals. The co-hosts of the Men's Football World Cup, the United States, have reached the last 16 with a 2-0 win over Bosnia-Herzegovina. Shaima Khalil has more from Los Angeles.
3: There were cheers, chants and a sea of red, white and blue at the LA Galaxy Park watch party as fans celebrated a well-deserved victory. It was a tense contest at times, but the US controlled most of the match with their pace and possession. Fowler and Balogun gave the hosts the lead before later being sent off in a decision that left fans furious. Malik Tillman's second half goal sealed a 2-0 victory and sent the United States into the round of 16, where they will face Belgium. The US's upcoming opponents booked their place after producing one of the tournament's most dramatic comebacks, recovering from 2 goals down to beat Senegal 3-2.
1: 5 people in central Japan needed hospital treatment after a man sprayed anti-bear repellent inside a post office, causing chaotic scenes. The man, reported to be a foreign national, apologised and said it was accidental. Japan is grappling with a surge in bear maulings, with at least 5 people killed by the animals in the last quarter alone. That's the latest BBC News.

Here's a look at your weather forecast, powered by weatherology.com. Lows dip down to about 61 overnight under clear skies. Winds out of the west, 5 to 10 miles per hour. Tomorrow, 87. 61 tomorrow night, chance for scattered thunderstorms. Mid-80s Friday with a chance for scattered thunderstorms. Cooler Saturday with highs in the low 80s. Chance for storms continues. And that's your forecast. I'm meteorologist Paul Frommling. Currently, it's 66 degrees.

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1: I just wanna slide. Parties in the sky like it's 2055. She said, boy, you nice. Boy, you nice.

I just wanna slide. Parties in the sky like it's 2055. She said, boy, you nice. Boy, you nice. Heart cold like some water and some ice.

Here's a look at your weather forecast, powered by weatherology.com. Lows dip down to about 61 overnight under clear skies, winds out of the west, 5 to 10 miles per hour. Tomorrow, 87. 61 tomorrow night, chance for scattered thunderstorms. Mid-80s Friday, with a chance for scattered thunderstorms. Cooler Saturday, with highs in the low 80s, chance for storms continues. And that's your forecast. I'm meteorologist Paul Frommling. Currently, it's 66 degrees.

0: BBC News with Govinda Gill. Officials in the Ukrainian capital say a major Russian missile and drone attack has killed at least 13 people. Residential buildings, a hotel and an ambulance station were hit overnight. Russia's defense ministry said it had launched a massive attack in retaliation for Ukrainian strikes on civil infrastructure. Sarah Rainsford is in Kyiv.
1: It was an extremely difficult and a deadly night last night here. We heard loud explosions through the night as Russia launched a large-scale attack. There were drones at first and then ballistic and cruise missiles. We would hear the explosions rattling and shaking buildings here and causing terrible destruction. We know now from local authorities that an ambulance station was damaged. We know that a paramedic was killed and several other members of staff were badly injured.
0: Health officials in Gaza say 15,000 people with war injuries or life-threatening diseases cannot access the treatment they need, and 300 have died while waiting for medical evacuation. Aid agencies say that Israel still restricts the delivery of critical drugs and equipment, which Israel denies. Lucy Williamson reports.
2: Among the patients Gaza is struggling to treat are teenage amputees injured in the war, long-term cancer patients, and those needing specialist surgery. Many have been waiting months for treatment abroad. The World Health Organization says host countries often have specific criteria, with some only taking children, others only patients needing shorter treatments. Patients must also pass multiple security checks, including from Israel, before they can leave Gaza.
0: Rescuers are trying to save a Venezuelan man who was found alive in the rubble after last week's twin earthquakes. Hernan Gil is trapped under the ruins of a shopping centre where he worked as a security guard in the coastal city of Catia-la-Mar. Wagner Leiva is one of those trying to free him.
3: We were removing and cutting some slabs when we were told that it seemed there was someone alive, but these scenes happen again and again. We proceeded to confirm what the person was saying, and we went down to the basement, and one of our colleagues, after calling out and listening, detected that someone was indeed answering.
0: Over 2,000 people are confirmed to have died in the quakes. About 40,000 remain unaccounted for. A federal judge in the United States has blocked the Trump administration's plans to restrict mail-in voting across the country ahead of November's midterm elections. The U.S. Postal Service in May said it had planned to only deliver ballots in states that passed their voter list to the Department of Homeland Security. But Judge Emmett Sullivan found the new rule would violate a legal settlement. World News from the BBC. Officials in Ivory Coast say at least 59 people have died in recent flooding caused by heavy rains. A government spokesperson says search and rescue operations are ongoing in the worst affected areas, warning the death toll could rise. Days of heavy rain triggered floods in two districts in the commercial capital, Abidjan. A 700-strong brass band is taking part in the first beatification ceremony to be held on Vietnamese soil. Tens of thousands of Catholics have flocked to a small parish in the Mekong Delta for the event, which is the first step in becoming a saint. Father Francis Javier Chuong Bieu Diep was killed while protecting parishioners 80 years ago. Five people in central Japan needed hospital treatment after a man sprayed anti-bear repellent inside a post office, causing chaotic scenes. Emergency services rushed to the post office after reports of several people feeling sick. The man, reported to be a foreign national, apologised and said it was accidental. The co-hosts of the Men's Football World Cup, the United States, have reached the last 16 with a 2-0 win over Bosnia-Herzegovina. Earlier, Belgium came back from two goals down to win a dramatic game against Senegal in extra time. Joe Linsky has more details.
4: The USA have cleared another hurdle. They and their coach Mauricio Pochettino are into the last 16. They beat Bosnia and Herzegovina by 2-0. A comfortable win, really, but marred by the sending off of Folarin Balogun. He is their star striker. He scored in the first half, but a red card not only affected this match, it means he is suspended for their last 16 match, which will be against Belgium. And they came through an extraordinary match, did Belgium, against Senegal, because for 86 minutes, the Belgians were heading out of this World Cup with a whimper, really. They were nowhere in this match.
0: That's the latest BBC News.

0: Here's a look at your weather forecast, powered by weatherology.com. 61 overnight under mainly clear skies, west winds around 5 miles per hour. Tomorrow, 84. Chance for scattered thunderstorms tomorrow night, lows level off around 61. 84 Friday with a chance for scattered storms, 82 Saturday, chance for storms continues. And that's your forecast. I'm meteorologist Paul Frobley. Currently, it's 66 degrees.
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0: The National Weather Service in Sioux Falls has issued a severe thunderstorm warning for northwestern Jackson County in southwestern Minnesota, eastern Nobles County in southwestern Minnesota, until 3:45 a.m. At 3:05 a.m., a severe thunderstorm was located near Worthington, moving northeast at 25 miles an hour. Hazard, quarter-size hail. Source, radar indicated. Impact, damage to vehicles is expected. This severe thunderstorm will be near Worthington around 3:10 a.m. Brewster around 3:15 a.m. For your protection, move to an interior room on the lowest floor of a building. Repeating, a severe thunderstorm warning has been issued until 3:45 a.m. for the following counties in Minnesota, Nobles and Jackson.
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Here's a look at your weather forecast, powered by weatherology.com. 61 overnight under mainly clear skies, west winds around 5 miles per hour. Tomorrow, 84. Chance for scattered thunderstorms tomorrow night, lows level off around 61. 84 Friday with a chance for scattered storms, 82 Saturday, chance for storms continues. And that's your forecast. I'm meteorologist Paul Frobley. Currently, it's 66 degrees.

0: BBC News with Govinda Gill. Ukraine says at least 13 people have been killed in a massive Russian missile and drone attack on Kyiv. Residential buildings, a hotel and an ambulance station were hit. City authorities accused Moscow of targeting civilians. Sarah Rainsford is in Kyiv.
1: One site here in the capital, a residential building, a block of flats, has been very badly damaged, partially destroyed, and rescuers there are still looking for people, as we understand it, underneath the rubble of that building. So a really tough night. There was some warning that it was coming because President Zelensky yesterday let people here know that there was intelligence that Russia was preparing for a large-scale attack. So lots of people here were already underground on the metro or in shelters to seek shelter to make sure that they were safe through the night, but of course that doesn't make it any less devastating.
0: Health officials in Gaza say 15,000 people with war injuries or life-threatening diseases cannot access treatment, and 300 have died while waiting for medical evacuation. Aid agencies say that Israel still restricts the delivery of critical drugs and equipment, which Israel denies. Lucy Williamson reports.
2: Among the patients Gaza is struggling to treat are teenage amputees injured in the war, long-term cancer patients, and those needing specialist surgery. Many have been waiting months for treatment abroad. The World Health Organization says host countries often have specific criteria, with some only taking children, others only patients needing shorter treatments. Patients must also pass multiple security checks, including from Israel, before they can leave Gaza.
0: Rescuers are trying to save a Venezuelan man who was found alive in the rubble after last week's twin earthquakes. Hernan Gil is trapped under the ruins of a shopping centre where he worked as a security guard in the coastal city of Catia-la-Mar. Over 2,000 people are confirmed to have died in the quakes. About 40,000 remain unaccounted for. Will Grant reports from Caracas.
3: International aid continues to arrive, with the main airport in Caracas now operational. However, the complaints at the government's response continue to grow. Families of the missing say they are making all the effort to dig in the rubble for their loved ones alone or solely with the support of international rescue crews. The distribution of aid has also been complicated by widespread cuts in global humanitarian aid, particularly by the US aid agency USAID.
0: Police in northeastern Thailand say an 11-year-old boy stole his parents' pickup truck and crashed into a group of pilgrim monks, killing 8 and injuring 13. The monks were walking along a road in the town of Mukdahan. Footage posted online shows carnage on the roadside with saffron robes scattered around. World news from the BBC. The eldest granddaughter of Nelson Mandela has told the BBC that ongoing anti-migrant protests in South Africa reflect the pain and frustration of many citizens experiencing poverty and inequality. Indeleka Mandela said there were legitimate concerns about illegal immigration and criminality that needed to be acknowledged and addressed legally. More than 900 people were arrested during a nationwide protest against illegal immigration on Tuesday. Search and rescue operations in Ivory Coast are ongoing following devastating floods caused by heavy rains. Officials say at least 59 people have been killed and warned that the death toll could rise. Richard Kagoe is following developments from Nairobi.
4: Days of heavy rain triggered flooding in the Abidjan districts of Atakube and Yopougon, leaving homes underwater and cutting off roads. Officials are urging people in high-risk areas, especially informal settlements, to move to safer ground and follow safety advice. The rainy season, which began in mid-May, has also caused landslides in parts of the country. The severe weather has affected other countries in the region. In neighboring Ghana, 13 people were killed earlier this week and more than 400 others were rescued after floods swept through parts of the capital, Accra.
0: Five people in central Japan needed hospital treatment after a man sprayed anti-bear repellent inside a post office, causing chaotic scenes. Emergency services rushed to the post office in the city of Nagoya after reports of several people feeling sick. The man, reported to be a foreign national, apologised and said it was accidental. The co-hosts of the Men's Football World Cup, the United States, have reached the last 16 with a 2-0 win over Bosnia-Herzegovina. Earlier, Belgium came back from two goals down to win a dramatic game against Senegal. And England narrowly avoided an upset against the Democratic Republic of Congo, winning 2-1. That's the latest world news from the BBC.
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0: Here's a look at your weather forecast, powered by weatherology.com. Lows around 61 overnight, under mainly clear skies, winds out of the west, around 5 miles per hour. Highs level off around 84 tomorrow, lots of sunshine. Lows dip down to about 61 tomorrow night, chance for scattered thunderstorms. Chance for scattered storms Friday and Saturday, mid-80s Friday, low 80s by Saturday. And that's your forecast. I'm meteorologist Paul Frobley. Currently, it's 62 degrees.
1: Remember?

Here's a look at your weather forecast, powered by weatherology.com. Highs level off around 84 today, under mainly clear skies, westerly winds, 5 to 10 miles per hour. Chance for scattered storms tonight, 61, cloudy skies. Slight chance for scattered storms tomorrow, highs around 84, sunshine mixed with clouds at times. Low 80s, Saturday, with a chance for scattered thunderstorms, warmer Sunday, with highs in the mid 80s. And that's your forecast. I'm meteorologist Paul Frommley. Currently, it's 62 degrees.

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1: BBC News with Govinda Gill. Ukraine says at least 17 people have been killed in a massive Russian missile and drone attack on Kyiv. Residential buildings, a hotel and an ambulance station were hit overnight. City authorities accused Moscow of targeting civilians. Russia says the attack was in retaliation for Ukrainian strikes on civilian infrastructure. Sarah Rainsford is in Kyiv.
2: I'm standing now where one, if not two, according to locals, of those Russian missiles hit. This is a big block of flats, 9 floors high, and the whole end section of it has been completely destroyed, smashed to smithereens. There are big diggers trying to pick through the giant heaps of concrete because officials here are saying at least 6 people are still missing, and I can see some very upset looking people sitting on the bench near me here, a man in tears, and I suspect that some of their relatives are among the missing.
1: Police in northeastern Thailand say an 11-year-old boy stole his parents' pickup truck and crashed into a group of pilgrim monks, killing 8 and injuring 13. Here's our Global Affairs reporter, Sasha Schlichter.
3: Pictures and footage shared online show saffron robes scattered by the roadside and a wrecked vehicle. The group of around 35 Buddhist monks were walking along a motorway while on a pilgrimage in Mok Dachan district, near the border with Vietnam. Police said the 11-year-old boy had taken his parents' pickup truck without permission before losing control of the vehicle and crashing into the monks. They've asked his parents to come in so they can determine who's responsible for the child's care in order to proceed with the investigation.
1: Health officials in Gaza say 15,000 people with war injuries or life-threatening diseases cannot access the treatment they need, and 300 have died while waiting for medical evacuation. Pat Griffith is a spokesperson for the International Committee of the Red Cross in Jerusalem. He says Israel is still restricting the delivery of some medical supplies to Gaza.
4: It runs the full range from gauze, dressing, painkillers, all the way up to advanced medical equipment like CT scans, x-rays. People who need regular kidney dialysis treatment, where you have circumstances where hospitals are now rationing that treatment.
1: Israel said it had approved every request for medicine submitted by international aid organisations. The health official estimates come as Palestinians and Israelis mark 1,000 days of conflict since the war, since Hamas launched its attack on October the 7th, 2023. Hundreds of rescuers are trying to save a Venezuelan man who was found alive in the rubble after last week's twin earthquakes. Hernan Keel is trapped under the ruins of a shopping centre where he worked as a security guard in the coastal city of Catia-la-Mar. Rescuers have managed to give him water, but say it may take many hours to extract him. World News from the BBC. Officials in Ivory Coast say at least 59 people have died in recent flooding caused by heavy rains. A government spokesperson says search and rescue operations are ongoing in the worst affected areas, warning the death toll could rise. The eldest granddaughter of Nelson Mandela has told the BBC that ongoing anti-migrant protests in South Africa reflect the pain and frustration of many citizens experiencing poverty and inequality. Indeleka Mandela said there were legitimate concerns about illegal immigration and criminality that needed to be acknowledged and addressed legally. But she cautioned against the threat of violence and xenophobia.
5: South Africans, we must not allow frustration to become hatred. South Africa was built on values of dignity, justice and reconciliation, and we cannot allow hardships we face to diminish that, our shared humanity.
1: More than 900 people were arrested during a nationwide protest against illegal immigration on Tuesday. Tens of thousands of migrants have already left the country, many facilitated by the South African government. The Catholic Church has expelled 6 bishops from an ultra-conservative breakaway group in Switzerland. The decree by the Vatican comes a day after the Society of St. Pius X consecrated 4 new bishops, defying a plea from Pope Leo not to do so. The Vatican decree said any lay believers who formally supported the group would also be excommunicated. The co-hosts of the Men's Football World Cup, the United States, have reached the last 16 with a 2-0 win over Bosnia-Herzegovina. It was a convincing victory for the US despite losing one of their goal scorers, Florin Bulligan, to a red card. Earlier, Belgium came back from 2 goals down to win a dramatic game against Senegal in extra time, and England narrowly avoided an upset against the Democratic Republic of Congo, winning 2-1. BBC News.

The National Weather Service in La Crosse has issued a flash flood warning for Fillmore County in southeastern Minnesota, Houston County in southeastern Minnesota, Maurer County in southeastern Minnesota, until 7:30 a.m. At 4:23 a.m., Doppler radar indicated thunderstorms producing heavy rain across the warned area. Additional rainfall amounts of 1 to 2 inches are possible in the warned area. Flash flooding is ongoing or expected to begin shortly. Hazard, flash flooding caused by thunderstorms. This is a radar-indicated threat. Impact, flash flooding of small creeks and streams, urban areas, highways, streets and underpasses, as well as other poor drainage and low-lying areas. Some locations that will experience flash flooding include Austin, La Crescent, Caledonia, Preston, Chatfield, Spring Valley, Rushford, Graham Meadow, Harmony, Houston, Adams, Lanesboro, Brownsdale, Hoka, Brownsville, Wyckoff, Fountain, Rose Creek, Rushford Village and Washington. This includes Interstate 90 in Minnesota between mile markers 175 and 204. Turn around, don't drown when encountering flooded roads. Most flood deaths occur in vehicles. Repeating, a flash flood warning has been issued until 7:30 a.m. for the following counties in Minnesota, Fillmore,

National Weather Service in La Crosse has issued a flash flood warning for Fillmore County in southeastern Minnesota, Houston County in southeastern Minnesota, Maurer County in southeastern Minnesota, until 7:30 a.m. At 4:23 a.m., Doppler radar indicated thunderstorms producing heavy rain across the Warren area. Between 2 and 3 inches of rain have fallen. Additional rainfall amounts of 1 to 2 inches are possible in the Warren area. Flash flooding is ongoing or expected to begin shortly. Expected hazards include flash flooding caused by thunderstorms. This is a radar-indicated threat. The following impacts are expected: flash flooding of small creeks and streams, urban areas, highways, streets, and underpasses, as well as other poor drainage and low-lying areas. Some locations that will experience flash flooding include Austin, La Crescent, Caledonia, Preston, Chatfield, Spring Valley, Rushford, Grand Meadow, Harmony, Houston, Adams, Lanesboro, Brownsdale, Hoka, Brownsville, Wyckoff, Fountain, Rose Creek, Rushford Village, and Washington. This includes Interstate 90 in Minnesota between mile markers 175 and 204. Turn around, don't drown when encountering flooded roads. Most flood deaths occur in vehicles. Repeating, a flash flood warning has been issued until 7:30 a.m. for the following county: Maurer, Minnesota,

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Here's a look at your weather forecast, powered by weatherology.com. 84 today under mainly clear skies, west winds 5 to 10 miles per hour. Cloudy skies expected tonight, chance for scattered thunderstorms 61. Slight chance for scattered storms again tomorrow, highs level off around 84, partly cloudy. Low 80s Saturday with a chance for scattered storms, turning warmer Sunday with highs in the mid 80s. And that's your forecast. I'm meteorologist Paul Frommley. Currently, it's 62 degrees.

0: here's a look at your weather forecast, powered by weatherology.com. 84 today, under mainly clear skies, west winds 5 to 10 miles per hour. Cloudy skies expected tonight, chance for scattered thunderstorms, 61. Slight chance for scattered storms again tomorrow. Highs level off around 84, partly cloudy. Low 80s, Saturday, with a chance for scattered storms, turning warmer Sunday, with highs in the mid-80s. And that's your forecast. I'm meteorologist Paul Frommling. Currently, it's 62 degrees.
1: My hair is high, coke is cheap. 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
3: You go to church on a Sunday, wake up on Monday. 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I might get a little slap, but you wouldn't hit me on Snapchat. 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

0: The National Weather Service in Aberdeen has issued a severe thunderstorm warning for northwestern Corson County in north-central South Dakota until 5 a.m. Mountain Daylight Time. At 4:17 a.m. Mountain Daylight Time, a severe thunderstorm was located near Thunder Hawk, or 10 miles southeast of Lemon, moving northeast at 35 miles per hour. Hazard, 60 miles per hour wind gusts and quarter-size hail. Source, radar indicated. Impact, hail damage to vehicles is expected. Expect wind damage to roofs, siding, and trees. This severe thunderstorm will be near Keldern and Thunder Hawk around 4:25 a.m. Mountain Daylight Time. Morristown around 4:30 a.m. Mountain Daylight Time. Other locations in the path of the severe thunderstorm include Watauga. For your protection, move to an interior room on the lowest floor of a building. Repeating, a severe thunderstorm warning has been issued until 5 a.m. Mountain Daylight Time for the following county: Corson, South Dakota.
1: Leave. Aid agencies say that Israel still restricts the delivery of critical drugs and equipment, which Israel denies. Police in northeastern Thailand say an 11-year-old boy stole his parents' pickup truck and crashed into a group of pilgrim monks, killing 8 and injuring 13. Here's our Global Affairs reporter, Sasha Schlichter.
2: Pictures and footage shared online show saffron robes scattered by the roadside and a wrecked vehicle. The group of around 35 Buddhist monks were walking along a motorway while on a pilgrimage in Mukda Khan district near the border with Vietnam. Police said the 11-year-old boy had taken his parents' pickup truck without permission before losing control of the vehicle and crashing into the monks. They've asked his parents to come in so they can determine who's responsible for the child's care in order to proceed with the investigation. Mukda Khan Hospital has appealed for urgent blood donations to help the injured monks.
1: Hundreds of rescuers are trying to save a Venezuelan man who's been found alive in the rubble after last week's twin earthquakes. Erhan Kiel is trapped under the ruins of a shopping centre where he worked as a security guard in the coastal city of Catia-la-Mar. Wagner Lever is from the Costa Rican Red Cross and is one of those trying to free him.
3: Esperamos que en un promedio de unas 24 horas o menos.
4: We hope that within about 24 hours we can bring Hernan back to his family and provide him with medical attention so that he can get out and have a productive life like all the people of this beautiful country.
1: More than 2,000 people are confirmed to have died in the quakes. World News from the BBC. The eldest granddaughter of Nelson Mandela has told the BBC that ongoing anti-migrant protests in South Africa reflect the pain and frustration of many citizens experiencing poverty and inequality. Indeleka Mandela said there were legitimate concerns about illegal immigration and criminality that needed to be acknowledged and addressed legally. More than 900 people were arrested during a nationwide protest against illegal immigration on Tuesday. Algerians are electing a new parliament in a vote that has been overshadowed by concerns over a rise in the cost of living and disqualification of some opposition candidates. Voters are electing members of the 407-seat lower house of parliament for a new five-year term. Turnout was a major concern ahead of Thursday's election after many snubbed campaigns citing lack of confidence in the political system. Search and rescue operations in Ivory Coast are ongoing following devastating floods caused by heavy rains. Officials say at least 59 people have been killed and warned that the death toll could rise. Richard Kagoe is following developments from Nairobi.
5: Days of heavy rain triggered flooding in the Abidjan districts of Atakube and Yopogon, leaving homes underwater and cutting off roads. Officials are urging people in high-risk areas, especially informal settlements, to move to safer ground and follow safety advice. The rainy season, which began in mid-May, has also caused landslides in parts of the country. The severe weather has affected other countries in the region. In neighboring Ghana, 13 people were killed earlier this week and more than 400 others were rescued after floods swept through parts of the capital, Accra.
1: The European Union's top court has upheld a record $4.7 billion fine given to the owner of Google for anti-competitive practices. The European Court of Justice dismissed an appeal by Alphabet, which sought to overturn the penalty imposed by the European Commission in 2018. BBC News.
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Here's a look at your weather forecast, powered by weatherology.com. Mainly clear today with a high of 86. West winds 5 to 10 miles per hour. Cloudy skies tonight. Chance for scattered thunderstorms. Lows dip down to about 61. Slight chance for scattered storms again tomorrow, 84. Low 80s Saturday with a chance for scattered storms. Warmer Sunday with highs in the mid 80s. And that's your forecast. I'm meteorologist Paul Frombly. Currently, it's 61 degrees.

The civil authorities have issued a civil emergency message for Mower MN, beginning at 5:42 a.m. and ending at 8:42 a.m. Mower County, MN, I-90 closed east and west from Highway 56 to Highway 16 due to flooding. Follow the tours.

The civil authorities have issued a civil emergency message for Mower MN, beginning at 5:49 a.m. and ending at 8:49 a.m. Mower County, MN, I-90 closed east and west from Highway 56 to Highway 16 due to flooding. Follow the tours.

the National Weather Service in La Crosse has issued a flash flood warning for southern Houston County in southeastern Minnesota until 8 a.m. At 5:59 a.m., Doppler radar indicated thunderstorms producing heavy rain across the warned area. Between 2 and 3 inches of rain have fallen. Additional rainfall amounts of 1 to 2 inches are possible in the warned area. Flash flooding is ongoing or expected to begin shortly. Hazard: flash flooding caused by thunderstorms. This is a radar-indicated threat. Impact: flash flooding of small creeks and streams, urban areas, highways, streets, and underpasses, as well as other poor drainage and low-lying areas. Some locations that will experience flash flooding include Spring Grove, New Albion, Wilmington, Reno, Iveson, Dunn-Ruhmann Park Campground, County 14 and Whitetail Road, Wilmington Grove, County 5 and Peyton Road, County 16 and Four Corners Drive and Newhouse. Turn around, don't drown when encountering flooded roads. Most flood deaths occur in vehicles. Repeating, a flash flood warning has been issued until 8 a.m. for the following county: Houston, Minnesota,

0: Here's a look at your weather forecast, powered by weatherology.com. Mainly clear today with a high of 86. West winds 5 to 10 miles per hour. Cloudy skies tonight. Chance for scattered thunderstorms. Lows dip down to about 61. Slight chance for scattered storms again tomorrow, 84. Low 80s Saturday with a chance for scattered storms. Warmer Sunday with highs in the mid 80s. And that's your forecast. I'm meteorologist Paul Frombly. Currently, it's 61 degrees.
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0: BBC News with Govinda Gill. The number of people killed in Russia's massive overnight attack on Kyiv has risen to 18. Emergency services are sifting through the rubble of collapsed residential blocks ripped apart by the sustained barrage. Sarah Rainsford is at one of the destroyed buildings.
1: We've been told that several people are missing. The rescue teams are here. They believe that some people might be trapped under all of that concrete and rubble, so they're working really hard to try and find them. This is a residential neighbourhood. There are blocks of flats all around. There's a kindergarten here, and yet two Russian missiles slammed into this neighbourhood, causing massive destruction all around. Windows smashed and blown out. There is soot in the air everywhere, ash from the huge fire that was caused, and lots of people just stunned by what's happened here.
0: Police in northeast Thailand are trying to establish how an 11-year-old boy managed to steal his parents' pickup truck before crashing into a group of pilgrim monks. 8 were killed and more than 20 were injured. Some local media say the child, now in police custody, has special educational needs. Here's Sasha Schlichter.
2: Pictures and footage shared online show saffron robes scattered by the roadside and a wrecked vehicle. The group of around 35 Buddhist monks were walking along a motorway while on a pilgrimage in Mukda Khan district near the border with Vietnam. Police said the 11-year-old boy had taken his parents' pickup truck without permission before losing control of the vehicle and crashing into the monks. They've asked his parents to come in so they can determine who's responsible for the child's care in order to proceed with the investigation.
0: Health officials in Gaza say 15,000 people with war injuries or life-threatening diseases cannot access the treatment they need, and 300 have died while waiting for medical evacuation. Such people face multiple challenges in trying to leave Gaza, as Lucy Williamson explains from Jerusalem.
3: We've been speaking to some of the 15,000 people that Gaza's Hamas-run health ministry says have already been approved for medical evacuation, and they're waiting to leave. But for each one of those patients, in order to leave Gaza, they need to be placed with a host country for treatment, and then they need to start the complicated logistics of actually getting to that country, including security checks. So all of that has led to a long backlog of people with injuries, with serious illnesses, who've survived the war but are now facing a healthcare system in ruins.
0: Pakistan's Prime Minister Shahbaz Sharif is to fly to Iran to attend the funeral of the late Supreme Leader Ali Khamenei, who was killed in a missile strike on the first day of the war with the US and Israel. The public funeral will begin on Saturday. World news from the BBC. Officials in Ivory Coast say at least 59 people have died in recent flooding caused by heavy rains. A government spokesperson says search and rescue operations are ongoing in the worst affected areas, warning the death toll could rise. Days of heavy rain triggered floods in two districts of the commercial capital, Abidjan. Hundreds of rescuers are trying to save a Venezuelan man who was found alive in the rubble after last week's twin earthquakes. Germán Kiel is trapped under the ruins of a shopping centre where he worked as a security guard in the coastal city of Castellammare. Wagner Leiva is one of those trying to free him.
4: We were removing and cutting some slabs when we were told that it seemed there was someone alive, but these scenes happen again and again. We proceeded to confirm what the person was saying, and we went down to the basement, and one of our colleagues, after calling out and listening, detected that someone was indeed answering.
0: More than 2,000 people are confirmed to have died in the quakes. About 40,000 remain unaccounted for. The Roman Catholic Church has expelled 6 bishops from an ultra-conservative breakaway group in Switzerland. The decree by the Vatican comes a day after the Society of St. Pius X consecrated 4 new bishops, defying a plea from Pope Leo not to do so. The Vatican decree said any lay believers who formally supported the group would also be excommunicated. The European Union's top court has upheld a record $4.7 billion fine given to the owner of Google for anti-competitive practices. The European Court of Justice dismissed an appeal by Alphabet, which sought to overturn the penalty imposed by the European Commission in 2018. The fine related to the use by Google of its Android mobile operating system to block rivals. BBC News.
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National Weather Service in Bismarck has issued a severe thunderstorm warning for Eastern Sioux County in South Central North Dakota, Emmons County in South Central North Dakota, until 7:30 a.m. Central Daylight Time. At 6:39 a.m. Central Daylight Time, severe thunderstorms were located along a line extending from 7 miles northeast of Kennanball to 6 miles south of Fairy Lights Resort to 6 miles southeast of Selfridge, moving east at 30 miles per hour. Expected hazards include 60 miles per hour wind gusts and quarter-size hail. This is a radar-indicated threat. The following impacts are expected. Hail damage to vehicles is expected. Expect wind damage to roofs, siding, and trees. Locations impacted include Linton, Stroudsburg, Hazleton, Fort Meade, Selfridge, Westfield, Cannon Ball, Prairie Lights Resort, Tembec, Catfield Recreation Area, Beaver Bay Recreation Area, Standing Rock, and Standing Rock Nation. For your protection, move to

Here's a look at your weather forecast, powered by weatherology.com. Mainly sunny skies and calm today, with highs around 86. West winds 5 to 10 miles per hour. Cloudy skies tonight, chance for scattered storms, lows dip down to about 61. Slight chance for scattered storms tomorrow, high of 84. Low 80s Saturday, with a chance for scattered storms, turning warmer Sunday, with highs in the mid-80s. And that's your forecast. I'm meteorologist Paul Frommley. Currently, it's 57 degrees.

you do what they told ya. Now you do what they told ya. 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

0: The National Weather Service in Sioux Falls has issued a severe thunderstorm warning for eastern Jackson County in southwestern Minnesota until 8 a.m. At 7:18 a.m., severe thunderstorms were located along a line extending from 7 miles north of Orleans to near Jackson in Jackson County to 8 miles north of Superior, moving northeast at 25 miles an hour. Hazard, 60 miles an hour wind gusts and penny-size hail. Source, radar indicated. Impact, expect damage to roofs, siding, and trees. Severe thunderstorms will be near Jackson in Jackson County around 7:25 a.m. Kirlinwood State Park around 7:35 a.m. For your protection, move to an interior room on the lowest floor of a building. Repeating, a severe thunderstorm warning has been issued until 8 a.m. for the following county, Jackson, Minnesota.
1: Emergency services are sifting through the rubble of collapsed residential blocks ripped apart by the sustained barrage. Sarah Rainsford is in Kyiv in one of the areas hit.
2: Just walking down the road, there's ash blowing into my face in the wind. And in front of me, there's a 9-story building with the whole end of it completely blown off. There's a huge heap of concrete and brick that looks like it's just slid down the front of the building. Right up at the top of what's left of this building, I can see 3 emergency workers in blue overalls and red hard hats picking through the debris. We've been told that there are 6 people still missing. I don't know if there's any chance of finding them amongst all of this.
1: Health officials in Gaza say 15,000 people with war injuries or life-threatening diseases cannot access the treatment they need, and 300 have died while waiting for medical evacuation. Afflicted people face multiple challenges in trying to leave Gaza, as Lucy Williamson explains from Jerusalem.
3: We've been speaking to some of the 15,000 people that Gaza's Hamas-run health ministry says have already been approved for medical evacuation, and they're waiting to leave. But for each one of those patients, in order to leave Gaza, they need to be placed with a host country for treatment. And then they need to start the complicated logistics of actually getting to that country, including security checks. So all of that has led to a long backlog of people with injuries, with serious illnesses, who've survived the war but are now facing a healthcare system in ruins.
1: Police in northeast Thailand are trying to establish how an 11-year-old boy managed to steal his parents' pickup truck before crashing into a group of pilgrim monks. 8 were killed and more than 20 were injured. There are reports the boy has special educational needs. Panisa Emosha reports from Bangkok.
4: Some local media reported that the boy has special needs, though police say they have not verified the claim, as the boy remains too distressed to be interviewed. Authorities said he is being cared for under a child protection process rather than being held in standard police custody. Police have also contacted a guardian.
1: Hundreds of rescuers are trying to save a Venezuelan man who was found alive in the rubble after last week's twin earthquakes. Hernan Gil is trapped under the ruins of the shopping center where he worked as a security guard in the coastal city of Catia La Mar. Teams from 7 countries have been working around the clock since he was located on Monday. They've managed to give him water, but say it may take many hours to extract him because the structure is so unstable. This is the World News from the BBC. The International Criminal Court says it's concerned by the decision by Mali and Burkina Faso to withdraw from the court. The Hague-based tribunal warns the move could weaken global efforts to end impunity. It comes just a week after Niger's military government initiated its own withdrawal. The British Prime Minister Keir Starmer has apologised on behalf of the state for its role in forced adoptions in the decades after the Second World War. An estimated 185,000 babies were taken from their mothers, with thousands of women pressured into giving up their children because they were unmarried. Sir Keir told Parliament that the state had failed the women and their children.
5: It is a stain on our history. Mothers, many young, vulnerable and without support, were coerced, bullied or misled into feeling that they had no choice but to have their children taken away from them. What a thing to do.
1: A young couple in Indonesia's conservative Aceh province have been publicly caned after being convicted of violating Islamic law by kissing during a TikTok live stream. A Sharia court ordered the man and woman both receive 21 cane lashes in a public park in the provincial capital for physical intimacy outside of marriage. At least 100 people watched the public punishment. Amnesty International said the punishment was a horrifying act of discrimination. The European Union's top court has upheld a record $4.7 billion fine given to the owner of Google for anti-competitive practices. The European Court of Justice dismissed an appeal by Alphabet, which sought to overturn the penalty imposed by the European Commission in 2018. The fine related to the use by Google of its Android mobile operating system to block rivals. BBC News.

The National Weather Service in Sioux Falls has issued a severe thunderstorm warning for west central Cherokee County in northwestern Iowa, east central Plymouth County in northwestern Iowa until 8 a.m. At 7:26 a.m., a severe thunderstorm was located near Kingsley, or 14 miles southeast of Lamar's, moving northeast at 15 miles an hour. Hazard, 60 miles an hour wind gusts and penny-sized hail. Source, radar indicated. Impact, expect damage to roofs, siding, and trees. This severe thunderstorm will remain over mainly rural areas of west central Cherokee and east central Plymouth counties. For your protection, move to an interior room on the lowest floor of a building. Repeating, a severe thunderstorm warning has been issued until 8 a.m. for the following counties in Iowa, Cherokee, and Plymouth.

Here's a look at your weather forecast, powered by weatherology.com. A blend of clouds and sun today, with daytime highs approaching 86. Westerly winds 5 to 10 miles per hour. Cloudy tonight, chance for scattered storms 61. Slight chance for scattered thunderstorms tomorrow 84. Sunshine mixed with clouds at times. Low 80s Saturday, with a chance for scattered storms, turning warmer Sunday with highs in the mid 80s. And that's your forecast. I'm meteorologist Paul Fromley. Currently, it's 62 degrees.

gon' take up and out whenever you ride with me. It ain't like I'm asking you to ride for free. From trapping to rapping, need to be proud of me. Back out the studio and throw parties. Money coming too fast, I can't slow down. Feel like I'm running from my past, I can't slow down. So many nights about to crash. Now I'm buying no foreigns on cash. I can't slow down.

Here's a look at your weather forecast, powered by weatherology.com. A blend of clouds and sun today, with daytime highs approaching 86. Westerly winds, 5 to 10 miles per hour. Cloudy tonight, chance for scattered storms, 61. Slight chance for scattered thunderstorms tomorrow, 84. Sunshine mixed with clouds at times. Low 80s Saturday, with a chance for scattered storms, turning warmer Sunday, with highs in the mid-80s. And that's your forecast. I'm meteorologist Paul Fromley. Currently, it's 62 degrees.

0: London News Hour from the BBC World Service. Hello, I'm James Menendez. Russia's unleashed a huge bombardment of the Ukrainian capital, Kyiv. At least 18 people have been killed. Estonia's ambassador to the UK tells us it's a sign President Putin is getting desperate.
1: Terror bombing civilians is not really a sign of your military strength. It's a sign that you don't have any other options.
0: Also, as Venezuelans struggle to bury their dead, we'll speak to the UN's most senior official in the country about the recovery operation. With temperatures soaring on America's East Coast, we'll look at the dangers for players at the World Cup. And
2: they say you bought a bunch of land somewhere, chose the Rose Garden over Madison Square.
0: Is Taylor Swift about to get married at Madison Square Gardens in New York, or is it all just a decoy? First, the news.
3: BBC News with Govinda Gill. The number of people killed in Russia's massive overnight attack on Kyiv has risen to 18. Emergency services are sifting through the rubble of collapsed residential blocks ripped apart by the sustained barrage. Sarah Rainsford is in Kyiv.
4: There were loud explosions all through the night here in Kyiv as the city came under a deadly Russian attack. It began with drones, followed by multiple ballistic and cruise missiles in what officials here are calling the biggest assault on the capital of this war so far. We don't know what military targets Russia might have hit, but we have seen the damage to residential areas, a city centre hotel on fire, and a nine-storey block of flats destroyed. There we found rescue teams working through a giant heap of concrete and rubble, looking for missing residents that they fear are buried beneath. That includes a teenage girl.
3: The British Prime Minister, Keir Starmer, has apologised on behalf of the states for its role in forced adoptions in the decades after the Second World War. An estimated 185,000 babies were taken from their mothers, with thousands of unmarried women pressured into giving up their children. Harry Lowe reports.
5: The governments in Scotland and Wales apologised in 2023, and the Church of England followed suit last month. This morning, finally, it was the turn of the UK government. Speaking in the House of Commons, Sir Keir Starmer said he was deeply and profoundly sorry and acknowledged the role the state had played. Watching on in Parliament were some of the women who'd had their babies taken away. "The shame was never yours, it was ours," the Prime Minister told them. Several could be seen wiping away tears as he spoke.
3: A young couple in Indonesia's conservative Aceh province have been publicly caned after being convicted of violating Islamic law by kissing during a TikTok live stream. A Sharia court ordered that the man and woman both receive 21 lashes in a park for physical intimacy outside of marriage. Here's Mimi Swaby.
6: At least 100 people watched the public punishment, with reports of some shouting, "Whip harder." The city's Sharia police head said it was the first time in the religiously conservative province that people were punished for violating the strict law through social media. Amnesty International's Indonesia spokesperson said the punishment was a horrifying act of discrimination.
3: Health officials in Gaza say 15,000 people with war injuries or life-threatening diseases cannot access the treatment they need, and 300 have died while waiting for medical evacuation. Patients must pass multiple security checks, including from Israel, before they're allowed to leave. Pakistan's Prime Minister Shahbaz Sharif is to fly to Iran to attend the funeral of the late Supreme Leader Ali Khamenei, who was killed in a missile strike on the first day of the war with the US and Israel. The public funeral will begin on Saturday. World News from the BBC. A BBC investigation has found that a convicted people smuggler, once described as the godfather of migrant camps in France, is living in Britain, where he's believed to be claiming asylum. Tawana Jamal was jailed for 5 years in 2016 in France. The BBC found he's now working illegally under a false name in England. Police in northeast Thailand are trying to establish how an 11-year-old boy managed to take a pickup truck before crashing into a group of pilgrim monks in the Mukdahan province. 8 were killed and more than 20 were injured. Some local media say the child, now in police custody, has special needs, though the police haven't confirmed that. Panisa Omesha reports from Bangkok.
7: The provincial governor, Warayan Bunara, said the truck coasted out of its lane and struck the group. The procession included 34 monks and 5 lay attendants. Several of the injured were taken to hospital with serious injuries, including fractures and ruptured spleens. One surviving monk told Thai PBS that the group had been walking facing oncoming traffic in line with monastic practice. He said the truck was only 5 to 7 meters away when it became visible.
3: Chinese investigators say the pilot who crashed his plane into Beijing's tallest building last week did so for personal reasons. They say the 66-year-old suffered chronic insomnia and anxiety and has expressed a wish to end his life. India has asked WhatsApp to hold off rolling out a new feature that would let people chat using unique usernames, saying it could increase online fraud and scams. WhatsApp, owned by the US tech giant Meta, said users worldwide would be able to connect via usernames instead of sharing their phone numbers. With more than 850 million users, India is the app's biggest market. That's the latest BBC News.
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Here's a look at your weather forecast, powered by weatherology.com. 86 today, under partly cloudy skies, northwest winds, 5 to 10 miles per hour. Chance for scattered thunderstorms tonight, lows dip down to about 61. Slight chance for scattered thunderstorms again tomorrow. Highs level off around 86, a mix of clouds and sun. Low 80s, Saturday, with a chance for scattered storms, turning warmer Sunday, with highs in the mid-80s. And that's your forecast. I'm meteorologist Paul Frobley. Currently, it's 65 degrees.

National Weather Service in Sioux Falls has issued a severe thunderstorm warning for Lyon County in northwestern Iowa, southwestern Osceola County in northwestern Iowa, Sioux County in northwestern Iowa, northwestern O'Brien County in northwestern Iowa, until 9:30 a.m. At 8:48 a.m., severe thunderstorms were located along a line extending from Alcester to near Struble, moving northeast at 35 miles an hour. Hazard, 60 miles an hour wind gusts and quarter-size hail. Source, radar indicated. Impact, hail damage to vehicles is expected. Expect wind damage to roofs, siding, and trees. Severe thunderstorms will be near Sioux Center, Ironton, Hudson, and Morris around 8:55 a.m. Rock Valley and Fairview around 9:05 a.m. Other locations in the path of these severe thunderstorms include Hall, Inwood, Boyden, and Dune. For your protection, move to an interior room on the lowest floor of a building. To report severe weather, contact your nearest law enforcement agency. They will send a report to the National Weather Service office in Sioux Falls. Repeating, a severe thunderstorm warning has been issued until 9:30 a.m. for the following counties in Iowa, Lyon, Sioux, O'Brien, and Osceola.

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0: Massachusetts, every rock. 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

Here's a look at your weather forecast, powered by weatherology.com. 86 today, under partly cloudy skies, northwest winds, 5 to 10 miles per hour. Chance for scattered thunderstorms tonight, lows dip down to about 61. Slight chance for scattered thunderstorms again tomorrow. Highs level off around 86, a mix of clouds and sun. Low 80s Saturday, with a chance for scattered storms, turning warmer Sunday, with highs in the mid-80s. And that's your forecast. I'm meteorologist Paul Frobley. Currently, it's 65 degrees.

0: BBC News with Sue Montgomery. The number of people killed in Russia's massive overnight attack in Kyiv now stands at 20. Ukraine's Air Force says Russia last night sent a total of nearly 500 drones and 74 missiles into Ukraine. President Zelensky has appealed to Washington to grant it licenses so that Ukraine could manufacture life-saving Patriot air defense missiles itself. Sarah Rainsford is in Kyiv.
1: We saw a lot of fires here in the city. We know that some of the damage was caused right in the city centre. A city hotel was on fire for many hours. And we've been to the scene of one block of flats, a nine-storey building, which has been very, very badly damaged. In fact, the end section has been completely smashed away. And rescue teams are working there now, desperately trying to find anyone who could be trapped underneath all of that concrete and that rubble. They believe a 15-year-old girl is among the people who lived in that building who are now trapped underneath that disaster site.
0: The British Prime Minister Keir Starmer has apologised on behalf of the state for its role in forced adoptions in the decades after the Second World War. An estimated 185,000 babies were taken from their mothers, with thousands of women pressured into giving up their children because they were unmarried. Harry Lowe has been gauging reaction.
2: I think campaigners will be pleased that the government has done this. I think they'll also be pleased with the tone of the Prime Minister's delivery. I counted six times he said sorry. I counted five times he used the word apology. And he spoke about the fact that being a father himself, this has landed differently for him. And he said, of course, it doesn't compare in any way to the trauma that these women have been through. The saddest thing of all, of course, is that some of the women who have been affected by this are not alive to be able to see this moment in Parliament.
0: A young couple in Indonesia's conservative Aceh province have been publicly caned after being convicted of violating Islamic law by kissing during a TikTok live stream. A Sharia court ordered that the man and woman both receive 21 lashes for physical intimacy outside of marriage. Here's Mimi Swaby.
3: At least 100 people watched the public punishment, with reports of some shouting, "Whip harder." The city's Sharia police head said it was the first time in the religiously conservative province that people were punished for violating the strict law through social media. Amnesty International's Indonesia spokesperson said the punishment was a horrifying act of discrimination.
0: A man who was trapped for a week in rubble after twin earthquakes in Venezuela has been pulled out alive. Hernan Gil was buried under the ruins of the shopping centre where he worked as a security guard. Teams from seven countries worked around the clock after he was located on Monday. He was given water while rescuers removed him from the unstable structure. BBC News. Syrian state media say there's been a bomb blast inside a crowded cafe in central Damascus. It's killed at least five people. There are multiple injuries. Witnesses reported panic in the wake of the explosion and ambulances weaving through traffic, sirens blaring to get to the location. Police in northeast Thailand are trying to establish how an 11-year-old boy managed to take a pickup truck and crash it into a group of pilgrim monks. Eight were killed and more than 20 were injured. Some local media say the child, now in police custody, has special educational needs. The boy is too young to be held criminally liable, but his guardian could face charges of negligent supervision. Police in Nigeria say at least 18 people have been killed in a series of attacks linked to long-running land disputes between farming and herding communities in north-central Niger states. Local sources say the number may be as high as 48. Clashes fueled by competition over land and water are common across Nigeria's central region. India has asked WhatsApp to hold off rolling out a new feature that would let users chat using unique users' names, saying it could increase online fraud and scams. WhatsApp said users worldwide would be able to connect via usernames instead of sharing their phone numbers. Here's Anbarasa Natarajan.
4: With more than 850 million users, India is the app's biggest market. The government asked WhatsApp to explain why action shouldn't be taken against it under Indian law for launching a feature that could increase cyber crimes. The platform has been given 3 days to respond and barred the rollout until its consultations with the government are concluded. The move is the latest in a series of steps by Indian authorities to monitor how global technology companies design and operate their products in the country.
0: BBC News.
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The National Weather Service in La Crosse has issued a flash flood warning for southeastern Fillmore County in southeastern Minnesota, southern Houston County in southeastern Minnesota, until 2:15 p.m. At 9:22 a.m., Doppler radar and automated rain gauges indicated thunderstorms produced heavy rain across the warned area. Between 5 and 7.5 inches of rain have fallen. Additional rainfall amounts of 1 to 2 inches are possible in the warned area over the next several hours. Flash flooding is already occurring. Hazard: flash flooding caused by thunderstorms. Source: radar and automated gauges. Flooding of small creeks and streams, urban areas, highways, streets and underpasses, as well as other poor drainage and low-lying areas. Some locations that will experience flash flooding include Caledonia, Spring Grove, Mabel, Brownsville, Kenton, Wilmington, Reno, Newburgh, Yucatan, Sheldon, Black Hammer, Eisen, Wilmington Grove, Beaver Creek Valley State Park, Dunrumman Park Campground, County 16 and Four Corners Drive, County 14 and Whitetail Road, Brissaford, Highway 44 and Sandon Road, and Newhouse. Turn around, don't drown when encountering flooded roads. Most flood deaths occur in vehicles. Repeating, a flash flood warning has been issued until 2:15 p.m. for the following counties in Minnesota.

Forecast, powered by weatherology.com. 86 today, under partly cloudy skies, winds out of the northwest, 5 to 10 miles per hour. Chance for scattered thunderstorms tonight, lows level off around 61. Slight chance for scattered thunderstorms again tomorrow, high of 86, partly cloudy. Low 80s Saturday, with a chance for scattered storms, turning warmer Sunday, with highs in the mid 80s. And that's your forecast. I'm meteorologist Paul Frommling. Currently, it's 68 degrees.

Here's a look at your weather forecast, powered by weatherology.com. 86 today, under partly cloudy skies, winds out of the northwest, 5 to 10 miles per hour. Chance for scattered thunderstorms tonight, lows level off around 61. Slight chance for scattered thunderstorms again tomorrow, high of 86, partly cloudy. Low 80s Saturday, with a chance for scattered storms, turning warmer Sunday, with highs in the mid-80s. And that's your forecast. I'm meteorologist Paul Frobling. Currently, it's 68 degrees.

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0: BBC News with Sue Montgomery. A man who was trapped for a week in rubble after twin earthquakes in Venezuela has been pulled out alive. Hernan Gil was buried under the ruins of the shopping centre where he worked as a security guard in the coastal city of Catalamar. Yoga de la Maye witnessed the moment he was pulled out.
1: There it is. I'm watching the moment as this man who's been under the rubble. It's now day nine. It's day nine and this man has been pulled out successfully. People are trying to stay quiet here because this is a man who's been underground, who was in this cramped position for days and days, didn't know whether he was going to survive. And now, wow, he has been pulled out. So what I can see in front of me is that he's been brought out on a stretcher and now he is being put into an ambulance. They put him on a saline drip and there's somebody who's holding that up next to him.
0: The number of people killed in Russia's massive overnight attack in Kyiv now stands at 21. Ukraine's Air Force says Russia last night sent a total of nearly 500 drones and 74 missiles into Ukraine, hitting several apartment blocks. Sarah Rainsford was at one of the buildings hit.
2: In front of me there's a nine-story building with the whole end of it completely blown off. A big digger scraping through that debris. We've been told that there are six people still missing. Russian officials like to claim that they're retaliating for Ukrainian long-range drone strikes. But the actual fact is that Russia has been doing this and causing this kind of damage and civilian deaths from the very beginning.
0: Police in northeast Thailand are trying to establish how an 11-year-old boy managed to take a pickup truck and crash it into a group of pilgrim monks. Eight were killed and more than 20 were injured. Some local media say the child, now in police custody, has special educational needs. The British Prime Minister Keir Starmer has apologised on behalf of the state for its role in forced adoptions in the decades after the Second World War. An estimated 185,000 babies were taken from their mothers, with thousands of women pressured into giving up their children because they were unmarried. Sir Keir told Parliament that the state had failed the women and their children.
3: It is a stain on our history. Mothers, many young, vulnerable and without support, were coerced, bullied or misled into feeling that they had no choice but to have their children taken away from them. What a thing to do.
0: You're listening to the World News from the BBC. A young couple in Indonesia's conservative Aceh province have been publicly caned after being convicted of violating Islamic law by kissing during a TikTok live stream. A Sharia court ordered the man and woman both receive 21 cane lashes in a public park in the provincial capital for physical intimacy outside of marriage. At least 100 people watched the public punishment. Syrian state media say there's been a bomb blast inside a crowded cafe in central Damascus. It's killed at least five people, injuring many more. Witnesses reported panic in the wake of the explosion. Health experts say malaria cases are rising in parts of the Eastern Democratic Republic of Congo, affected by the Ebola outbreak. The Global Fund's head of malaria says health teams are considering mass anti-malarial drug campaigns and moving emergency medicine supplies into affected areas. Two planned distributions of insecticide-treated bed nets were cancelled last year because of insecurity in Ituri and North Kivu. India has asked WhatsApp to hold off rolling out a new feature that would let users chat using unique usernames, saying it could increase online fraud and scams. WhatsApp said users worldwide would be able to connect via usernames instead of sharing their phone numbers. Here's Anbarasa Natarajan.
4: The move is the latest in a series of steps by Indian authorities to monitor how global technology companies design and operate their products in the country. The Internet Freedom Foundation, a digital rights organization, has criticized the Indian government's latest notice to WhatsApp, saying it had no clear basis in law. On the other hand, cybercrimes and digital fraud are a big concern in India, where millions use digital platforms and payment options every day, but often without enough awareness of online safety.

Here's a look at your weather forecast, powered by weatherology.com. 86 today under partly cloudy skies, northwesterly winds 5 to 10 miles per hour. 61 tonight, chance for scattered thunderstorms. Slight chance for scattered thunderstorms tomorrow, highs around 86. Low 80s Saturday with a chance for scattered thunderstorms, warmer Sunday with highs in the mid 80s. And that's your forecast. I'm meteorologist Paul Frommley. Currently, it's 72 degrees.

The National Weather Service in the Twin Cities has issued a severe thunderstorm warning for Western Blue Earth County in south-central Minnesota, Brown County in south-central Minnesota, Central Nicollet County in south-central Minnesota, Watonwan County in south-central Minnesota, until 11:45 a.m. At 10:53 a.m., a severe thunderstorm was located near Butterfield, or 24 miles southwest of New Ulm, moving northeast at 35 miles an hour. Hazard, 60 miles an hour wind gusts and quarter-size hail. Source, radar indicated. Impact, hail damage to vehicles is expected. Expect wind damage to roofs, siding, and trees. Locations impacted include New Ulm, St. James, Sleepy Eye, Lake Crystal, Bedelia, Springfield, Cortland, Hanska, Comfrey, Louisville, Garden City, Judson, South Branch, Darfur, LaSalle, Evan, Cobden, Grogan, and St. James Airport. Seek shelter inside a well-built structure and stay away from windows. The storm is capable of producing damaging winds and large hail. Torrential rainfall is also occurring with this storm and may lead to flash flooding. Do not drive your vehicle through flooded roadways. Repeating, a severe thunderstorm warning has been issued until 11:45 a.m. for the following counties in Minnesota, Brown and Watonwan.

0: Here's a look at your weather forecast, powered by weatherology.com. 86 today, under partly cloudy skies, northwesterly winds, 5 to 10 miles per hour. 61 tonight, chance for scattered thunderstorms. Slight chance for scattered thunderstorms tomorrow, highs around 86. Low 80s Saturday, with a chance for scattered thunderstorms. Warmer Sunday, with highs in the mid-80s. And that's your forecast. I'm meteorologist Paul Frombley. Currently, it's 72 degrees.
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5: Beautiful.

The National Weather Service in Sioux Falls has issued a severe thunderstorm warning for northern Cottonwood County in southwestern Minnesota until 11:45 a.m. At 11:13 a.m., a severe thunderstorm was located near Jeffers, or 17 miles north of Windom, moving east at 25 miles an hour. Hazard, 60 miles an hour wind gusts and quarter-size hail. Source, radar indicated. Impact, hail damage to vehicles is expected. Expect wind damage to roofs, siding, and trees. This severe thunderstorm will be near Comfrey around 11:25 a.m. For your protection, move to an interior room on the lowest floor of a building. To report severe weather, contact your nearest law enforcement agency. They will send your report to the National Weather Service office in Sioux Falls. Repeating, a severe thunderstorm warning has been issued until 11:45 a.m. for the following county, Cottonwood, Minnesota.

0: BBC News with Sue Montgomery. A man who was trapped for a week in rubble after twin earthquakes in Venezuela has been pulled out alive. Hernan Gil was buried under the ruins of the shopping centre where he worked as a security guard in the coastal city of Catia-la-Mar. Yugata Lamaye witnessed the moment he was pulled out.
1: There it is, I'm watching the moment as this man who's been under the rubble, it's now day nine, and this man has been pulled out successfully. People are trying to stay quiet here because this is a man who's been underground, who was in this cramped position for days and days, didn't know whether he was going to survive, and now, wow, he has been pulled out. So what I can see in front of me is that he's been brought out on a stretcher, and now he is being put into an ambulance. They've put him on a saline drip and there's somebody who's holding that up next to him.
0: The Red Cross says one of its key warehouses in the Ukrainian capital was destroyed in a massive overnight attack by Russia, which killed at least 21 people. The Red Cross said nearly a third of a million units of humanitarian aid and equipment were lost. A number of apartment blocks in Kyiv were also damaged. Sarah Rainsford has been to one of the buildings hit.
2: In front of me there's a nine-story building with the whole end of it completely blown off. A big digger scraping through that debris. We've been told that there are six people still missing. Russian officials like to claim that they're retaliating for Ukrainian long-range drone strikes. But the actual fact is that Russia has been doing this and causing this kind of damage and civilian deaths from the very beginning.
0: In Syria, there's been a bomb attack inside a crowded cafe in central Damascus. The Syrian authorities say it's killed at least six people. A number of others have been injured. Lina Sinjab has more details.
3: The bomb exploded in a cafe near the Palace of Justice in the heart of Damascus during broad daylight in a densely populated area. The government has been working hard to make the capital secure from any attacks. Damascus has been relatively safe since the fall of Assad, despite challenges this government faces on ruling a country that has endured 14 years of civil war. Both jihadists who oppose the new leader Ahmed al-Sharr's pragmatic changes and remnants of Assad regime have interest in destabilizing the country.
0: Lina Sinjab reporting. Peru has declared a 60-day state of emergency in about 40% of its districts. It's citing imminent danger from heavy rains associated with the weather phenomenon El Niño. World news from the BBC. Health experts say malaria cases are rising in parts of the Eastern Democratic Republic of Congo, affected by the Ebola outbreak. The Global Fund's head of malaria says health teams are considering mass anti-malarial drug campaigns and moving emergency medicine supplies into affected areas to reduce the risk. Two planned distributions of insecticide-treated bed nets were cancelled last year because of insecurity in Ituri and North Kivu, leaving many people unprotected. The Ebola outbreak has severely strained the healthcare system. The British Prime Minister Keir Starmer has apologised on behalf of the state for its role in forced adoptions in the decades after the Second World War. An estimated 185,000 babies were taken from their mothers, with thousands of unmarried women pressured into giving up their children. Harry Lowe reports.
4: The governments in Scotland and Wales apologised in 2023, and the Church of England followed suit last month. This morning, finally, it was the turn of the UK government. Speaking in the House of Commons, Sir Keir Starmer said he was deeply and profoundly sorry and acknowledged the role the state had played. Watching on in Parliament were some of the women who'd had their babies taken away. "The shame was never yours, it was ours," the Prime Minister told them. Several could be seen wiping away tears as he spoke.
0: Police in Nigeria say at least 18 people have been killed in a series of attacks linked to long-running land disputes between farming and herding communities in Niger State. Local sources say the number of deaths may be as high as 48. Chinese investigators say the pilot who crashed his plane into Beijing's tallest building last week did so for personal reasons. They say the 66-year-old suffered chronic insomnia and anxiety and had expressed a wish to end his life. BBC News.

0: Here's a look at your weather forecast, powered by weatherology.com. Partly cloudy today with highs around 86. Northwest winds 5 to 10 miles per hour. Chance for scattered thunderstorms tonight, 61. Overcast skies. Slight chance for scattered thunderstorms tomorrow, highs around 86. Low 80s Saturday with a chance for scattered storms, turning warmer Sunday with highs in the mid 80s. And that's your forecast. I'm meteorologist Paul Frommley. Currently, it's 75 degrees.
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Service in Bismarck has issued a severe thunderstorm warning for East Central Morgan County in South Central North Dakota until 1 p.m. Central Daylight Time. At 12:03 p.m. Central Daylight Time, a severe thunderstorm was located over St. Anthony, or 15 miles south of Bismarck, moving east at 15 miles per hour. Expected hazards include 60 miles per hour wind gusts and quarter-size hail. This is a radar-indicated threat. The following impacts are expected. Hail damage to vehicles is expected. Expect wind damage to roofs, siding, and trees. Locations impacted include St. Anthony, Huffman Stump State Natural Area. Seek shelter inside a well-built structure and stay away from windows. The storm is capable of producing damaging winds and large hail.

0: here's a look at your weather forecast, powered by weatherology.com. 86 this afternoon, under partly cloudy skies, northwesterly winds, 5 to 10 miles per hour. 61 tonight, chance for scattered storms. 86 tomorrow, chance for scattered thunderstorms. Low 80s Saturday, with a chance for scattered storms. Warmer Sunday, with highs in the mid-80s. And that's your forecast. I'm meteorologist Paul Trombley. Currently, it's 75 degrees.
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0: Sue Montgomery. A man who was trapped for a week in rubble after twin earthquakes in Venezuela has been pulled out alive. Hernan Gil was buried under the ruins of the shopping centre, where he worked as a security guard in the coastal city of Catia la Mar. Teams from seven countries worked around the clock after he was located. Among them was Ezequiel Gallardo, a firefighter from Chile. He told the BBC more.
1: It was a huge rescue for us. It has more than 3 days of work, so we felt very good because we can give to the Venezuela people a little moment of happiness. It was really difficult for us. We have a building of 8 floors collapsed, and we have a person trapped in the second basement. So everything was really difficult, maybe one of the most difficult rescue we have made.
0: The Red Cross says one of its key warehouses in the Ukrainian capital was destroyed in a massive overnight attack by Russia that killed at least 21 people. A number of apartment blocks in Kyiv were also damaged. Sarah Rainsford reports from Kyiv.
2: We don't know what military targets Russia hit, if any, but this morning a hotel was on fire and a 9-story block of flats in ruins. Several people are still missing, including a teenage girl, and rescue teams fear they're buried under the concrete and the rubble of their home. Later, Volodymyr Zelensky himself visited the scene. Mr. Zelensky argued that Russia was targeting civilians because it's losing the war. He has promised to ramp up the pressure on Moscow even more in response.
0: There's been a bomb attack inside a crowded cafe in central Damascus. The Syrian authorities say 6 people were killed and at least 22 injured, making it the deadliest bombing since a suicide attack in a church last year. This man was close to the area and describes what he saw.
3: I was near the Palace of Justice when we heard an explosion in the area. We headed towards the scene to find out what had happened. Civil defense teams and security units arrived almost immediately and sealed off the area. There were casualties. The site remains cordoned off while the security forces are carrying out their work. They're also checking the area to make sure there aren't any other explosive devices or suspicious objects.
0: Peru has declared a 60-day state of emergency in about 40% of its districts, citing imminent danger from heavy rains linked to the weather phenomenon El Niño. It'll allow the government to carry out measures to reduce the very high risk in those districts. You're listening to the World News from the BBC. A Turkish comedian has been detained at Istanbul's main airport after his latest online stand-up routine was deemed to have insulted religious values. Deniz Göktaş had been returning from a trip abroad when he was arrested. Local media reported that his jokes about religion had prompted numerous complaints. Algerians have been voting to elect a new parliament in a ballot overshadowed by concerns about low turnout. Local journalists reported that polling stations in the capital Algiers were nearly empty, but elsewhere in the country, state television showed people queuing up to cast their ballots. Confidence about the new parliament's ability to bring about change is low, as Sally Nabil explains.
4: It's more about whether or not voters will care enough to make it to the polling stations in a country that was hoping to usher in drastic political change 7 years ago. Many are far more interested in following what their national football team is doing in the World Cup. Although some opposition parties who boycotted the parliamentary vote in 2021 are running in today's elections, there is a lot of skepticism about the new parliament's ability to bring about political change.
0: Separatist rebels in Indonesia's Papua region say they've shot dead a US pilot and set fire to his plane. The West Papua National Liberation Army say they killed Nicholas Goslin for violating its self-issued ban on civilian flights. The insurgent group claims the flights had been ferrying troops for Indonesia's military operations against them. India has asked WhatsApp to hold off rolling out a new feature that would let people chat using unique usernames, saying it could increase online fraud and scams. The Internet Freedom Foundation, a digital rights organisation, has criticised the government's notice.

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Here's a look at your weather forecast, powered by weatherology.com. 84 this afternoon, under partly cloudy skies, northwesterly winds, 5 to 10 miles per hour. Overcast skies, tonight, chance for scattered storms, 61. Slight chance for scattered storms, tomorrow, 86. A mix of clouds and sun. Low 80s, Saturday, with a chance for scattered thunderstorms, turning warmer, Sunday, with highs in the mid-80s. And that's your forecast. I'm meteorologist Paul Frobley. Currently, it's 77 degrees.

National Weather Service has issued severe thunderstorm watch number 437, effective until 7 p.m. This watch includes the following counties in Iowa: Black Hawk, Bremer, Buchanan, Butler, Chickasaw, Fayette, Floyd, and Grundy. Remember, a severe thunderstorm watch means the conditions are favorable for the development of severe weather, including large hail and damaging winds, in and close to the watch area. While severe weather may not be imminent, persons should remain alert for rapidly changing weather conditions and listen for later statements and possible warnings. 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
1: High life. 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

Local Weather Service in La Crosse has issued a severe thunderstorm warning for southern Howard County in northeastern Iowa, northwestern Fayette County in northeastern Iowa, southern Winnipeg County in northeastern Iowa, Chickasaw County in northeastern Iowa, until 2:15 p.m. At 1:08 p.m., severe thunderstorms were located along a line extending from near Alma to near Charles City to near Green, moving east at 40 miles per hour. Hazard, 60 miles per hour wind gusts and quarter-size hail. Severe weather has been confirmed by law enforcement agency. They will send a report to the National Weather Service office in La Crosse. Torrential rainfall is occurring with these storms and may lead to flash flooding. Do not drive your vehicle through flooded roadways. Repeating, a severe thunderstorm warning has been issued until 2:15 p.m. for the following counties in Iowa, Chickasaw, Fayette, Howard, and Winnipeg.

p.m., severe thunderstorms were located along a line extending from near Alma to near Charles City to near Green, moving east at 40 miles per hour. Hazard, 60 miles per hour wind gusts and quarter-size hail. Severe weather has been confirmed by law enforcement agency. They will send a report to the National Weather Service office in La Crosse. Torrential rainfall is occurring with these storms and may lead to flash flooding. Do not drive your vehicle through flooded roadways. Repeating, a severe thunderstorm warning has been issued until 2:15 p.m. for the following counties in Iowa, Chickasaw and Fayette.

0: BBC News with Sue Montgomery. A man who was trapped for a week in rubble after twin earthquakes in Venezuela has been pulled out alive. Hernán Gil was buried under the ruins of the shopping centre where he worked as a security guard in the coastal city of Catia-la-Mar. Teams from seven countries worked around the clock after he was located. Yogita Lamaye was there and sent this report.
1: Victor Torres, a Chilean firefighter, was the first to make contact with Hernán.
2: Tranquilo. I feel calm. After the initial tension and after things got a little hard for us, these manoeuvres are not in the manuals, so we had to bring a lot of our knowledge and the results evident. So now we feel calm and happy for the Venezuelan people.
1: Just before Hernán's rescue, his wife, Luzbima González, said she was excited to see him.
3: I'm very excited and thankful to God because he gave him another opportunity to live.
1: This was a small moment of hope amidst the despair that hangs over Venezuela, where tens of thousands of families are still waiting for news of their loved ones.
0: The Red Cross says one of its key warehouses in the Ukrainian capital was destroyed in a massive Russian attack overnight that killed at least 21 people. The Red Cross said almost a third of a million units of humanitarian aid and equipment were lost. Meanwhile, a visibly frustrated President Zelensky went to one of the many bombed sites in Kyiv. He thanked the United States for transferring air defense missiles, but said that deliveries were too slow, given the destruction being caused by Russia.
4: This is a big problem, because these people lost not only their partners. This is a problem to lose your home, your house. They lost their children, their families, their life.
0: In Syria, there's been a bomb attack inside a crowded cafe in central Damascus. The Syrian authorities say it's killed at least six people. A number of others have been injured. Lina Sinjab has more details.
5: The bomb exploded in a cafe near the Palace of Justice in the heart of Damascus during broad daylight in a densely populated area. The government has been working hard to make the capital secure from any attacks. Damascus has been relatively safe since the fall of Assad, despite challenges this government faces on ruling a country that has endured 14 years of civil war. Both jihadists who oppose the new leader Ahmed al-Sharr's pragmatic changes and remnants of Assad regime have interest in destabilizing the country.
0: Lena Sinjab. Peru has declared a 60-day state of emergency in about 40% of its districts. It's warned of imminent danger from heavy rains associated with the weather phenomenon El Niño. World News from the BBC. A court in Kyrgyzstan has convicted the country's powerful former security chief of plotting a coup against President Sadir Japarov. Kamchibek Tashiyev, a longtime ally of the president, was found guilty with seven other former senior officials. All received four-year prison terms to be served on probation and in property confiscated.

0: The civil authorities have issued a child abduction emergency for all of Texas beginning at 2:26 p.m. and ending at 5:26 p.m. Amber Alert. Child abduction from Odessa, Texas. Missing child is Maverick Young, 11-month-old white male. Suspect is Timmy Young, 20-year-old white female. 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Child abduction from Odessa, Texas. Missing child is Maverick Young, 11-month-old white male. Suspect is Timmy Young, 20-year-old white female. 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
1: In the competition, Austria are yet to keep a clean sheet. The winner will face Portugal or Croatia, who each of a star aged over 40, Cristiano Ronaldo and Luka Modric, respectively, in their ranks. BBC News.

National Weather Service in Des Moines has issued a severe thunderstorm warning for northeastern Black Hawk County in northeastern Iowa, southeastern Bremer County in northeastern Iowa until 2:15 p.m. At 1:29 p.m., a severe thunderstorm was located near Redland, or 12 miles east of Waverly, moving northeast at 35 miles per hour. Hazard, 60 miles per hour wind gusts and quarter-size hail. This is a radar-indicated threat. The following impacts are expected. Hail damage to vehicles is expected. Expect wind damage to roofs, siding, and trees. Locations impacted include Sumner, Denver, and Redland. Remain alert for a possible tornado. Tornadoes can develop quickly from severe thunderstorms. If you spot a tornado, go at once into the basement or small central room in a sturdy structure. For your protection, move to an interior room on the lowest floor of a building. Repeating, a severe thunderstorm warning has been issued until 2:15 p.m. for the following counties in Iowa, Black Hawk, and Bremer.

Here's a look at your weather forecast, powered by weatherology.com. High temperatures reach up to 84 this afternoon under partly cloudy skies with a slight chance for scattered thunderstorms. Winds out of the northwest, 5 to 10 miles per hour. Lows level off around 61 tonight, chance for scattered storms. High temperatures reach up to 86 tomorrow, chance for scattered thunderstorms. Low 80s Saturday with a chance for scattered storms, turning warmer Sunday with highs in the mid-80s. And that's your forecast. I'm meteorologist Paul Fromley. Currently, it's 79 degrees.

National Weather Service in La Crosse has issued a tornado warning for southern Fayette County in northeastern Iowa until 2:30 p.m. At 1:47 p.m., a severe thunderstorm capable of producing a tornado was located over Owine, moving northeast at 25 miles per hour. Hazard, tornado and quarter-size hail. This is a radar-indicated threat. The following impacts are expected. Flying debris will be dangerous to those caught without shelter. Mobile homes will be damaged or destroyed. Damaged roofs, windows, and vehicles will occur. Tree damage is likely. This dangerous storm will be near Maynard around 1:55 p.m. Fayette around 2:10 p.m. Other locations impacted by this tornadic thunderstorm include

County Road 3 and West 13, County Road West 33 and 187, County Road West 45 and 187, County Road 3 and West 45, and County Road 3 and West 33. Take cover now. Move to a basement or an interior room on the lowest floor of a sturdy building. Avoid windows. If you are outdoors, in a mobile home, or in a vehicle, move to the closest substantial shelter and protect yourself from flying debris. Repeating, a tornado warning has been issued until 2:30 p.m. for the following county: Fayette, Iowa,

effect until 2:30 p.m. for southeastern Fayette County. At 1:56 p.m., a severe thunderstorm capable of producing a tornado was located over Owind, moving northeast at 20 miles per hour. Hazard, tornado and golf ball size hail. This is a radar indicated threat. The following impacts are expected. Flying debris will be dangerous to those caught without shelter. Mobile homes will be damaged or destroyed. Damage to roofs, windows, and vehicles will occur. Tree damage is likely. This dangerous storm will be near Arlington around 2:25 p.m. Other locations impacted by this tornadic thunderstorm include County Road West 33 and 187, County Road West 45 and 187, County Road 3 and West 45, and County Road 3 and West 33. Take cover now. Move to a basement or an interior room on the lowest floor of a sturdy building. Avoid windows. If you are outdoors, in a mobile home, or in a vehicle, move to the closest substantial shelter and protect yourself from flying debris. Repeating, a tornado warning remains in effect until 2:30 p.m. for the following county, Fayette, Iowa,

Service has issued severe thunderstorm watch number 439, effective until 9 p.m. Central Daylight Time. This watch includes the following counties in South Dakota: Clark, Falk, Hand, and Spink. Remember, a severe thunderstorm watch means the conditions are favorable for the development of severe weather, including large hail and damaging winds, in and close to the watch area. While severe weather may not be imminent, persons should remain alert for rapidly changing weather conditions and listen for later statements and possible warnings. Stay tuned to NOAA Weather Radio, commercial radio and television outlets, or internet sources for the latest severe weather information. Repeating, severe thunderstorm watch number 439 has been issued until 9 p.m. Central Daylight Time for the following counties in South Dakota: Clark, Falk, Hand, and

The National Weather Service has issued severe thunderstorm watch number 439, effective until 9 p.m. Central Daylight Time. This watch includes the following counties in South Dakota: Falk, Potter, and Sully. Remember, a severe thunderstorm watch means the conditions are favorable for the development of severe weather, including large hail and damaging winds, in and close to the watch area. While severe weather may not be imminent, persons should remain alert for rapidly changing weather conditions and listen for later statements and possible warnings. Stay tuned to NOAA Weather Radio, commercial radio and television outlets, or internet sources for the latest severe weather information. Repeating, severe thunderstorm watch number 439 has been issued until 9 p.m. Central Daylight Time for the following counties in South Dakota: Falk, Potter, and Sully.

Here's a look at your weather forecast, powered by weatherology.com. High temperatures reach up to 84 this afternoon under partly cloudy skies with a slight chance for scattered thunderstorms. Winds out of the northwest, 5 to 10 miles per hour. Lows level off around 61 tonight, chance for scattered storms. High temperatures reach up to 86 tomorrow, chance for scattered thunderstorms. Low 80s Saturday with a chance for scattered storms, turning warmer Sunday with highs in the mid-80s. And that's your forecast.

effect until 2:30 p.m. for southeastern Fayette County. At 2:08 p.m., a severe thunderstorm capable of producing a tornado was located near Stanley, or northeast of Owine, moving northeast at 25 miles per hour. Hazard, tornado and ping pong ball size hail. This is a radar indicated threat. The following impacts are expected. Flying debris will be dangerous to those caught without shelter. Mobile homes will be damaged or destroyed. Damage to roofs, windows, and vehicles will occur. Tree damage is likely. This dangerous storm will be near Arlington around 2:15 p.m. Other locations impacted by this tornadic thunderstorm include County Road West 33 and 187, County Road West 45 and 187, County Road 3 and West 45, and County Road 3 and West 33. Take cover now. Move to a basement or an interior room on the lowest floor of a sturdy building. Avoid windows. If you are outdoors, in a mobile home, or in a vehicle, move to the closest substantial shelter and protect yourself from flying debris. Repeating, a tornado warning remains in effect until 2:30 p.m. for the following county: Fayette, Iowa,

National Weather Service in the Quad Cities has issued a tornado warning for North Central Delaware County until 2:45 p.m. At 2:14 p.m., a severe thunderstorm capable of producing a tornado was located over Edgewood, or 10 miles northeast of Manchester, moving northeast at 15 miles an hour. Expected hazards include tornado and quarter-size hail. The following impacts are expected. Flying debris will be dangerous to those caught without shelter. Mobile homes will be damaged or destroyed. Damage to roofs, windows, and vehicles will occur. Tree damage is likely. This dangerous storm will be near Colesburg and Twin Bridges Park around 2:20 p.m. Take cover now. Repeating, a tornado warning has been issued until 2:45 p.m. for the following county: Delaware, Iowa,

National Weather Service has issued a tornado warning for South Central Clayton County until 3 p.m. At 2:17 p.m., a severe thunderstorm capable of producing a tornado was located near Edgewood, or 12 miles northeast of Manchester, moving northeast at 20 miles an hour. Expected hazards include tornado and quarter-size hail. The following impacts are expected. Flying debris will be dangerous to those caught without shelter. Mobile homes will be damaged or destroyed. Damage to roofs, windows, and vehicles will occur. Tree damage is likely. This tornadic thunderstorm will remain over mainly rural areas of South Central Clayton County, including the following locations: Fairview, Camp C.S. Klaus, Garber, Wood, Elkport, Osterduck, and Millville. Take cover now. Repeating, a tornado warning has been issued until 3 p.m. for the following county: Clayton, Iowa.

0: remains in effect until 2:45 p.m. for Central Fayette County. At 2:19 p.m., a severe thunderstorm capable of producing a tornado was located near Maynard, or north of Owine, moving northeast at 25 miles per hour. Hazard, tornado and quarter-size hail. This is a radar-indicated threat. The following impacts are expected. Flying debris will be dangerous to those caught without shelter. Mobile homes will be damaged or destroyed. Damaged roofs, windows, and vehicles will occur. Tree damage is likely. This dangerous storm will be near Maynard around 2:25 p.m. Fayette around 2:30 p.m. Other locations impacted by this tornadic thunderstorm include Randalia and Westgate. Take cover now. Move to a basement or an interior room on the lowest floor of a sturdy building. Avoid windows. If you are outdoors, in a mobile home, or in a vehicle, move to the closest substantial shelter and protect yourself from flying debris. Repeating, a tornado warning remains in effect until 2:45 p.m. for the following county, Fayette, Iowa.
1: Fighter from Chile. He told the BBC more.
2: We felt very good because we can give to the Venezuela people a little moment of happiness. We have a building of 8 floors collapsed and we have a person trapped in the second basement. So everything was really difficult, maybe one of the most difficult rescue we have made.
1: People in Israel have been marking 1,000 days since Hamas launched its deadly attack on southern Israel on October the 7th, 2023, with vigils and protests across the country. In Tel Aviv, thousands marched to Hostages Square, which became the focal point for people campaigning for the release of loved ones kidnapped by Hamas. Caroline Davis sent this report from the rally.
3: With drums, chants and images of hostages killed in captivity, thousands marched to the square. Many of those involved in planning today say there are still huge questions about how the events of the 7th of October could have happened. They are calling for a state commission of inquiry. Prime Minister Netanyahu has said that there will be a committee appointed by politicians. Critics have said that would give him too much influence. Elections are looming, expected this October. This is set to be a divisive political issue inside Israel for Mr. Netanyahu.
1: The Red Cross says one of its key warehouses in the Ukrainian capital was destroyed in a massive overnight attack by Russia that killed more than 20 people. A number of apartment blocks in Kyiv were also hit. Sarah Rainsford reports.
4: We don't know what military targets Russia hit, if any, but this morning a hotel was on fire and a 9-story block of flats in ruins. Several people are still missing, including a teenage girl, and rescue teams fear they're buried under the concrete and the rubble of their home. Later, Volodymyr Zelensky himself visited the scene. Mr. Zelensky argued that Russia was targeting civilians because it's losing the war. He has promised to ramp up the pressure on Moscow even more in response.
1: There's been a bomb attack inside a crowded cafe in central Damascus. The Syrian authorities say 6 people were killed and at least 22 others injured. It's the deadliest bombing since a suicide attack in a church last year. World News from the BBC. A Turkish comedian, Deniz Göktaş, has been detained at Istanbul's main airport after his latest online stand-up routine was deemed to have insulted religious values. Local media reported that his jokes about religion had prompted numerous complaints, triggering an investigation. India has asked WhatsApp to hold off rolling out a new feature that would let people chat using unique usernames, saying it could increase online fraud and scams. WhatsApp, owned by the US tech giant Meta, said users worldwide would be able to connect via usernames instead of sharing their phone numbers. Here's Anbarasa Natarajan.
5: The move is the latest in a series of steps by Indian authorities to monitor how global technology companies design and operate their products in the country. The Internet Freedom Foundation, a digital rights organization, has criticized the Indian government's latest notice to WhatsApp, saying it had no clear basis in law. On the other hand, cybercrimes and digital fraud are a big concern in India, where millions use digital platforms and payment options every day, but often without enough awareness of online safety.
1: A Hong Kong bookseller, Lam Wing Gei, who fled to Taiwan amid fears of Chinese persecution, has died at the age of 70. Taiwanese media reported that Lam died in hospital with cancer. He sought Taiwanese refuge in 2019 after he was detained by Chinese agencies 4 years earlier while working at a bookshop that sold works critical of the Beijing leadership. In the World Cup, Spain is taking on Austria in the round of 32. The Spanish have yet to concede a goal in the competition. Austria are yet to keep a clean sheet. The winner will face Portugal or Croatia, who each have a star aged over 40 in their ranks, Cristiano Ronaldo and Luka Modric, respectively. BBC News.
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southeastern Fayette County will expire at 2:30 p.m. The storm which prompted the warning has weakened below severe limits and no longer appears capable of producing a tornado. Therefore, the warning will be allowed to expire. However, small hail is still possible with this thunderstorm. A severe thunderstorm watch remains in effect until 7 p.m. for northeastern Iowa. Repeating, the tornado warning has been allowed to expire for the following county: Fayette, Iowa,

Here's a look at your weather forecast, powered by weatherology.com. Highs around 84 this afternoon, under partly cloudy skies with a slight chance for scattered storms. Northwest winds, 5 to 10 miles per hour. 61 tonight, chance for scattered thunderstorms. Slight chance for scattered storms tomorrow. Highs around 85, sunshine mixed with clouds at times. Upper 70s Saturday with a chance for scattered thunderstorms, turning warmer Sunday with highs in the mid-80s. And that's your forecast. I'm meteorologist Paul Frobley. Currently, it's 78 degrees.

National Weather Service has issued a tornado warning for southeastern Clayton County, west central Grant County, until 3:30 p.m. At 2:47 p.m., a severe thunderstorm capable of producing a tornado was located near Gutenberg, moving east at 25 miles an hour. Expected hazards include tornado and golf ball size hail. The following impacts are expected. Flying debris will be dangerous to those caught without shelter. Mobile homes will be damaged or destroyed. Damage to roofs, windows, and vehicles will occur. Tree damage is likely. This dangerous storm will be near Cassville around 2:55 p.m. Other locations impacted by this tornadic thunderstorm include Porter's Bridge, Lock and Dam 10, Burton, North Andover, Nelson Dewey State Park, Osterduck, and Millville. Take cover now. Repeating, a tornado warning has been issued until 3:30 p.m. for the following county: Clayton, Iowa, and Grant, Wisconsin.

0: Here's a look at your weather forecast, powered by weatherology.com. Highs around 84 this afternoon, under partly cloudy skies, with a slight chance for scattered storms. Northwest winds, 5 to 10 miles per hour. 61 tonight, chance for scattered thunderstorms. Slight chance for scattered storms tomorrow. Highs around 85, sunshine mixed with clouds at times. Upper 70s Saturday, with a chance for scattered thunderstorms, turning warmer Sunday, with highs in the mid-80s. And that's your forecast. I'm meteorologist Paul Frombly. Currently, it's 78 degrees.
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Cross has issued a severe thunderstorm warning for Clayton County in northeastern Iowa, southeastern Fayette County in northeastern Iowa, southwestern Grant County in southwestern Wisconsin, until 4:15 p.m. At 3:13 p.m., severe thunderstorms were located along a line extending from near Volga to near Strawberry Point, moving east at 35 miles per hour. Hazard, 60 miles per hour wind gusts and quarter-size hail. Severe weather has been confirmed by train spotters. Impact, hail damage to vehicles is expected. Expect wind damage to roofs, siding, and trees. Severe thunderstorms will be near Strawberry Point, Edgewood, and Volga around 3:20 p.m. Alcater around 3:25 p.m. Garnavillo around 3:40 p.m. Guttenberg around 3:50 p.m. Cassville around 3:55 p.m. Other locations impacted by these severe thunderstorms include Camp C South, Klaus, Meterville, Highways 3 and 187, Turkey River, Bixby State Park, B-Town, and Highway 13 and County C-24. For your protection, move to an interior room on the lowest floor of a building. Repeating, a severe thunderstorm warning has been issued until 4:15 p.m. for the following counties, in Iowa, Clayton and Fayette, and Grant, Wisconsin,

0: National Weather Service has issued a severe thunderstorm warning for Central Grant County until 4:15 p.m. At 3:18 p.m., a severe thunderstorm was located near Bloomington, or 8 miles west of Lancaster, moving east at 30 miles an hour. Expected hazards include golf ball size hail and 60 miles an hour wind gusts. Severe weather has been confirmed by train spotters. The following impacts are expected: people and animals outdoors will be injured. Expect hail damage to roofs, siding, windows, and vehicles. Expect wind damage to roofs, siding, and trees. This severe thunderstorm will be near Lancaster around 3:25 p.m. Other locations impacted by the severe thunderstorm include Preston, Arthur, Montford, Livingston, B-Town, Union, and Stitzer. For your protection, move to an interior room on the lowest floor of a building.
1: Venezuela, more than a week after two powerful earthquakes hit the country. Hundreds of rescue workers from seven countries worked for more than 100 hours to save Hernan Gil, a security guard who was found trapped beneath the rubble of a multi-story car park in the coastal city of Cate la Mar. Yoga de la Maye was there when he was pulled out.
2: It was a moment that had been in the making for days. Scores of rescuers had worked for more than 100 hours. And then it happened. A man who had been trapped in a collapsed parking lot was recovered on day 9 after the earthquake. Hernan Gil worked as a security guard. He's a husband and a father of two children. He'd survived and not been crushed, but his path out was blocked.
1: People in Israel have been marking 1,000 days since Hamas launched its deadly attack in southern Israel on October the 7th, 2023, with vigils and protests across the country. In Tel Aviv, thousands marched to Hostages Square, which became the focal point for people campaigning for the release of loved ones kidnapped by Hamas. Caroline Davis sent this report from the rally.
3: Drums, chants, and images of hostages killed in captivity, thousands marched to the square. Many of those involved in planning today say there are still huge questions about how the events of the 7th of October could have happened. They are calling for a state commission of inquiry. Prime Minister Netanyahu has said that there will be a committee appointed by politicians. Critics have said that would give him too much influence. Elections are looming, expected this October. This is set to be a divisive political issue inside Israel for Mr. Netanyahu.
1: There's been a bomb attack inside a crowded cafe in central Damascus. The Syrian authorities say at least 6 people were killed and at least 22 injured, making it the deadliest bombing since a suicide attack in a church last year. This man, Mohammed Al-Hassanan, is the owner of a shop next to the cafe.
4: We were inside the shop when the explosion happened. We saw the dead and the wounded. After that, we went outside and they closed the shops around us. In 5 minutes, the security forces and the medics were here.
1: The Red Cross says one of its key warehouses in the Ukrainian capital was destroyed in the latest massive Russian bombardment, which killed at least 27 people. The Red Cross said almost a third of a million units of humanitarian aid and equipment were lost. World News from the BBC. Thousands of firefighters are battling wildfires along France's Mediterranean coast on land left parched by the recent historic heatwave. Television images showed warehouses and a yacht ablaze in Canet-en-Roussillon near the Spanish border. 1,500 people have been evacuated from campsites. The World Health Organization says the trial of two potential treatments for a strain of Ebola behind the deadly outbreak in the Democratic Republic of Congo has started in the country. The WHO chief, Tedros Adhanom Ghebreyesus, said the clinical trial had begun with the enrollment of the first patient, marking a milestone in efforts to combat the epidemic. Here's our global affairs reporter, Anbarasa Natarajan.
5: There are no approved vaccines or treatment for the rare Bundibugyo strain of Ebola, which is highly infectious. The virus that spreads through bodily fluids has caused more than 1,400 cases, including 438 deaths in the Democratic Republic of Congo. The trial is evaluating the monoclonal antibody, MBP-134, and the antiviral drug, Remdesivir, alone and in combination. Health experts said the trial would take months and might require more than 1,000 patients to produce definitive answers.
1: Separatist rebels in Indonesia's Papua region say they've shot dead a US pilot and set fire to his plane. The West Papua National Liberation Army say they killed Nicholas F. Gosselin for violating its self-issued ban on civilian flights in the region. The insurgent group claims civilian flights had been ferrying troops for Indonesia's military operations against them. In football, Spain are playing Austria for a place in the last 16 of the World Cup. At halftime, Spain are winning 1-0. The winner will face Portugal or Croatia, who each have a star aged over 40 in their ranks. BBC News.
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9: Con mucho cariño para todos ustedes.

National Weather Service in the Quad Cities has issued a severe thunderstorm warning for northwestern Dubuque County, northern Delaware County, until 4:15 p.m. At 3:25 p.m., a severe thunderstorm was located over Edgewood, or 9 miles north of Manchester, moving east at 45 miles an hour. Expected hazards include 60 miles an hour wind gusts and quarter-size hail. The following impacts are expected. Hail damage to vehicles is expected. Expect wind damage to roofs, siding, and trees. Locations impacted include Edgewood, New Vienna, Colesburg, Holy Cross, Greeley, Luxembourg, Dundee, Balltown, Bankston, Oneida, Bankston Park, New Wine Park, Cottage Hill, Wapleton, Twin Bridges Park, Petersburg, and Backbone State Park. Take cover now.

Here's a look at your weather forecast, powered by weatherology.com. Slight chance for scattered thunderstorms this afternoon, otherwise partly cloudy skies. Highs around 82, northwesterly winds 5 to 10 miles per hour. Chance for scattered thunderstorms again tonight, 61. Slight chance for scattered storms again tomorrow, 85, partly cloudy. Upper 70s Saturday with a chance for scattered storms, turning warmer Sunday with highs in the mid-80s. And that's your forecast. I'm meteorologist Paul Trombley. Currently, it's 77 degrees.

Service in Aberdeen has issued a severe thunderstorm warning for southeastern Hand County in central South Dakota until 4:30 p.m. Central Daylight Time. At 3:52 p.m. Central Daylight Time, a severe thunderstorm was located near Danforth, or 24 miles south of Miller, moving northeast at 15 miles per hour. Hazard, ping pong ball size hail and 60 miles per hour wind gusts. Source, radar indicated. Impact, people and animals outdoors will be injured. Expect hail damage to roofs, siding, windows, and vehicles. Expect wind damage to roofs, siding, and trees. This severe thunderstorm will be near Ruiz Hill Dam around 4:05 p.m. Central Daylight Time. Remain alert for a possible tornado. Tornadoes can develop quickly from severe thunderstorms. If you spot a tornado, go at once into the basement or small central room in a sturdy structure. For your protection, move to an interior room on the lowest floor of a building. Repeating, a severe thunderstorm warning has been issued until 4:30 p.m. Central Daylight Time for the following county: Hand, South Dakota,

National Weather Service in the Quad Cities has issued a severe thunderstorm warning for southern Buchanan County, southwestern Delaware County, until 5 p.m. At 3:56 p.m., a severe thunderstorm was located near Lime Creek County Park, or near Independence, moving east at 40 miles an hour. Expected hazards include 60 miles an hour wind gusts. The following impacts are expected: expect damage to roofs, siding, and trees. Locations impacted include Independence, Manchester, Winthrop, Quasqueton, Ryan, Brandon, Rowley, Delaware, Masonville, Lime Creek County Park, Robinson, Delaware County Fairgrounds, Manchester Airport, Monty, Coffins Grove Park, Bailey's Ford Park, Independence Airport, and Turtle Creek Park. This includes Interstate 380 between mile markers 49 and 55. Remain alert for a possible tornado. Tornadoes can develop quickly from severe thunderstorms. If you spot a tornado, go at once into the basement or small central room in a sturdy structure. Take cover now. Do not drive your vehicle through flooded roadways.

National Weather Service has issued a severe thunderstorm warning for northwestern Lafayette County, southwestern Iowa County, until 5:15 p.m. At 4:01 p.m., a severe thunderstorm was located near Platteville, moving east at 25 miles an hour. Expected hazards include 60 miles an hour wind gusts and quarter-size hail. The following impacts are expected. Hail damage to vehicles is expected. Expect wind damage to roofs, siding, and trees. Locations impacted include Dodgeville, Mineral Point, Linden, Cobb, Rui, Platte Mounds, London, Edmond, and Governor Dodge Street Park. Other landmarks included are the following location: Iowa Grand School. Remain alert for a possible tornado. Tornadoes can develop quickly from severe thunderstorms. If you spot a tornado, go at once into the basement or small central room in a sturdy structure. For your protection, move to an interior room on the lowest floor of a building.

0: The National Weather Service in Milwaukee-Sullivan has issued a severe thunderstorm warning for northwestern Lafayette County in south-central Wisconsin, southwestern Iowa County in south-central Wisconsin until 5:15 p.m. At 4:01 p.m., a severe thunderstorm was located near Platteville, moving east at 25 miles an hour. Hazard, 60 miles an hour wind gusts and quarter-size hail. Source, radar indicated. Impact, hail damage to vehicles is expected. Expect wind damage to roofs, siding, and trees. Locations impacted include Dodgeville, Mineral Point, Linden, Cobb, Rui, Platte Mounds, London, Edmond, and Governor Dodge State Park. Other landmarks included are the following location: Iowa Grand School. Remain alert for a possible tornado. Tornadoes can develop quickly from severe thunderstorms. If you spot a tornado, go at once into the basement or small central room in a sturdy structure. For your protection, move to an interior room on the lowest floor of a building.
1: Thunderstorms again tonight, 61. Slight chance for scattered storms again tomorrow, 85. Partly cloudy. Upper 70s Saturday with a chance for scattered storms, turning warmer Sunday with highs in the mid-80s. And that's your forecast. I'm meteorologist Paul Frobley. Currently, it's 77 degrees.
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Weather Service in Aberdeen has issued a severe thunderstorm warning for southeastern Ann County in central South Dakota, northeastern Buffalo County in central South Dakota, until 5 p.m. Central Daylight Time. At 4:08 p.m. Central Daylight Time, a severe thunderstorm was located near Pleasant Valley Country Church, or 21 miles south of Miller, moving northeast at 20 miles per hour. Hazard, 2-inch hail and 70 miles per hour wind gusts. Source, trained weather spotters. At 3:56 p.m., 70 miles per hour winds and golf ball to baseball sized hail was reported 6 miles west of Highway 45 on the Hand and Buffalo County line. Impact, people and animals outdoors will be injured. Expect hail damage to roofs, siding, windows, and vehicles. Expect considerable tree damage. Wind damage is also likely to mobile homes, roofs, and outbuildings. This severe thunderstorm will be near Pleasant Valley Country Church in Danforth around 4:15 p.m. Central Daylight Time. Sunshine Bible Academy around 4:25 p.m. Central Daylight Time. Other locations in the path of the severe thunderstorm include Rose Hill Dam. Remain alert for a possible tornado. Tornadoes can develop quickly from severe thunderstorms. If you spot a tornado, go at once into the basement or small central room in a sturdy structure. Prepare immediately for large hail and damaging winds. People outside should move immediately to shelter inside a strong building. Stay away from windows. Repeating, a severe thunderstorm warning has been issued until 5 p.m. Central Daylight Time for the following county: Hand, South Dakota,

National Weather Service in Des Moines has issued a severe thunderstorm warning for northeastern Story County in central Iowa, south central Hardin County in central Iowa, northwestern Marshall County in central Iowa, until 5 p.m. At 4:13 p.m., a severe thunderstorm was located over McCallsburg, for 8 miles northeast of Nevada, moving northeast at 25 miles per hour. Hazard, 60 miles per hour wind gusts and quarter-size hail. This is a radar-indicated threat. The following impacts are expected. Hail damage to vehicles is expected. Expect wind damage to roofs, siding, and trees. Locations impacted include Hubbard, Ziering, McCallsburg, New Providence, St. Anthony, and Garden City. For your protection, move to an interior room on the lowest floor of a building. Repeating, a severe thunderstorm warning has been issued until 5 p.m. for the following counties in Iowa, Hardin, Marshall, and Story.

0: National Weather Service in Des Moines has issued a severe thunderstorm warning for Central Polk County in central Iowa, West Central Jasper County in central Iowa, until 5:15 p.m. At 4:17 p.m., a severe thunderstorm was located over Drake Stadium and Knapp Center, or near Des Moines, moving northeast at 25 miles per hour. Hazard, 60 miles per hour wind gusts and quarter-size hail. This is a radar-indicated threat. The following impacts are expected. Hail damage to vehicles is expected. Expect wind damage to roofs, siding, and trees. Locations impacted include Des Moines, West Des Moines, Ankeny, Urbandale, Johnston, Clive, Altoona, Pleasant Hill, Windsor Heights, Bonder Ant, Polk City, Siloreville, Mitchellville, Southridge Mall, Adventureland Amusement Park, Mulhay Mall, Iowa Events Center, Prairie Meadows, Iowa State Fairgrounds, and Principal Park. This includes the following highways: Interstate 35 between mile markers 70 and 72, and between mile markers 87 and 100. Interstate 80 between mile markers 130 and 150. Interstate 235 between mile markers 1 and 14. For your protection, move to an interior room on the lowest floor of a building. Repeating, a severe thunderstorm warning has been issued until 5:15 p.m. for the following counties in Iowa, Jasper and Polk.
1: Insert a feeding tube. He was provided water and electrolytes through that tube. So that is probably why he was in such good condition upon being extricated from the pile.
2: At least six people have been killed in a bomb attack inside a crowded cafe in the Syrian capital, Damascus. More than 22 have been injured. Lena Sinjab reports.
3: The bomb exploded in a cafe near the Palace of Justice in the heart of Damascus during broad daylight in a densely populated area. The government has been working hard to make the capital secure from any attacks. Damascus has been relatively safe since the fall of Assad, despite challenges this government faces on ruling a country that has endured 14 years of civil war. Both jihadists who oppose the new leader Ahmed al-Sharr's pragmatic changes and remnants of Assad regime have interest in destabilizing the country.
2: People in Israel have been marking 1,000 days since Hamas launched its attack on southern Israel on October the 7th, 2023, with vigils and protests across the country. In Tel Aviv, thousands marched to Hostages Square, which became the focal point for people campaigning for the release of family members and friends kidnapped by Hamas. BBC News. Thousands of firefighters are battling wildfires along France's Mediterranean coast on land left parched by the recent historic heat wave. Television images showed warehouses and a yacht ablaze in Canet-en-Roussillon near the Spanish border. 1,500 people have been evacuated from campsites. Forest fires have also broken out in Aude and Hérault. The Red Cross says one of its key warehouses in the Ukrainian capital was destroyed in Russia's overnight attack, which killed at least 25 people. The Red Cross said almost a third of a million units of humanitarian aid and equipment were lost. A Hong Kong bookseller, Lam Wing-gei, who fled to Taiwan amid fears of Chinese persecution, has died at the age of 70. Taiwanese media reported he died in hospital with cancer. Here's Paddy McGuire.
4: Lam Wing-gei was one of five Hong Kong booksellers who disappeared in late 2015 and who later resurfaced in mainland China when he appeared on state television in custody. Mr. Lam had been the manager of Causeway Bay Books, a shop that sold paperbacks critical of the leadership in Beijing. He was snatched by Chinese agents and held for 8 months, but managed to return to Hong Kong, where he held a press conference about the harrowing conditions of his detention and coerced confession. The case sparked international outrage and widespread protests in Hong Kong. Mr. Lam sought refuge in Taiwan in 2019.
2: At the Men's Football World Cup, Spain have secured their spot in the last 16 following a comfortable 3-0 win over Austria. Mikel Oyarzabal scored twice, either side of a goal by Pedro Porro. The Spaniards are yet to concede a goal in the tournament. They'll face either Portugal or Croatia, who kick off later. In the final game, Switzerland will play Algeria. BBC News.
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National Weather Service in Milwaukee-Sullivan has issued a severe thunderstorm warning for northern Iowa County in south-central Wisconsin, northwestern Dane County in south-central Wisconsin, Sauk County in south-central Wisconsin, until 5:30 p.m. At 4:24 p.m., severe thunderstorms were located along a line extending from near Richland Center to 8 miles east of Musco Bay, moving east at 45 miles an hour. Hazard, 60 miles an hour wind gusts. Source, radar indicated. Impact, expect damage to roofs, siding, and trees. Locations impacted include Baraboo, Reedsburg, Prairie du Sac, Sauk City, Lake Wisconsin, Maisel-Maney, Spring Green, West Baraboo, Black Earth, Arena, Plain, Bluffview, North Freedom, Avoca, Orion, Merrimack, Rock Springs, Clyde, Loganville, and Lime Ridge. People attending Shoebox should seek safe shelter immediately. Remain alert for a possible tornado. Tornadoes can develop quickly from severe thunderstorms. If you spot a tornado, go at once into the basement or small central room in a sturdy structure. For your protection, move to an interior room on the lowest floor of a building.

Here's a look at your weather forecast, powered by weatherology.com. High temperatures reach up to 84 this afternoon under partly cloudy skies. Winds out of the northwest, 5 to 10 miles per hour. Chance for scattered storms tonight, 61. Slight chance for scattered thunderstorms tomorrow. Highs level off around 86, a blend of clouds and sun. Low 80s Saturday with a chance for scattered storms, turning warmer Sunday with highs in the mid-80s. And that's your forecast. I'm meteorologist Paul Frombly. Currently, it's 75 degrees.

The National Weather Service has issued a severe thunderstorm warning for northwestern Lafayette County until 5:15 p.m. At 4:41 p.m., severe thunderstorms were located along a line extending from 6 miles north of Platteville to near Cuba City, moving east at 45 miles an hour. Expected hazards include 60 miles an hour wind gusts and quarter-size hail. The following impacts are expected. Hail damage to vehicles is expected. Expect wind damage to roofs, siding, and trees. Locations impacted include Darlington, Belmont, Elk Grove, Platte Mounds, and Calamine. For your protection, move to an interior room on the lowest floor of a building.

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National Weather Service in Des Moines has issued a severe thunderstorm warning for northeastern Polk County in central Iowa, eastern Story County in central Iowa, southwestern Marshall County in central Iowa, northwestern Jasper County in central Iowa, until 6 p.m. At 4:53 p.m., a severe thunderstorm was located over Maxwell, or 11 miles southeast of Nevada, moving north at 20 miles per hour. Hazard, 60 miles per hour wind gusts and quarter-size hail. This is a radar-indicated threat. The following impacts are expected. Hail damage to vehicles is expected. Expect wind damage to roofs, siding, and trees. Locations impacted include Nevada, Huxley, State Center, Roland, Baxter, Maxwell, Colo, Melbourne, Cambridge, Collins, Rhodes, and Mingo. This includes Interstate 35 between mile markers 101 and 110. For your protection, move to an interior room on the lowest floor of a building. Repeating, a severe thunderstorm warning has been issued until 6 p.m. for the following counties in Iowa, Jasper, Marshall, Polk, and Story.

National Weather Service in Des Moines has issued a severe thunderstorm warning for Hardin County in central Iowa, northwestern Marshall County in central Iowa, south central Franklin County in north central Iowa, western Grundy County in central Iowa, until 6 p.m. At 4:58 p.m., a severe thunderstorm was located near Hubbard, or 11 miles southwest of Eldora, moving northeast at 30 miles per hour. Hazard, 60 miles per hour wind gusts and quarter-size hail. This is a radar-indicated threat. The following impacts are expected. Hail damage to vehicles is expected. Expect wind damage to roofs, siding, and trees. Locations impacted include Iowa Falls, Eldora, Grundy Center, Ackley, Hubbard, Wellsburg, Union, Steamboat Rock, Liscom, Holland, New Providence, Witten, Garden City, Owosa, Pine Lake State Park, Iowa Falls Municipal Airport, Eldora Municipal Airport, and Ackley Municipal Airport. For your protection, move to an interior room on the lowest floor of a building. Repeating, a severe thunderstorm warning has been issued until 6 p.m. for the following counties in Iowa, Franklin, Grundy, Hardin, and Marshall,

The National Weather Service in Milwaukee-Sullivan has issued a tornado warning for northern Lafayette County in south-central Wisconsin, southeastern Iowa County in south-central Wisconsin until 5:45 p.m. At 5 p.m., a severe thunderstorm capable of producing a tornado was located near Belmont, or 7 miles south of Mineral Point, moving east at 40 miles an hour. Hazard, tornado. Source, radar indicated rotation. Impact, flying debris will be dangerous to those caught without shelter. Mobile homes will be damaged or destroyed. Damage to roofs, windows, and vehicles will occur. Tree damage is likely. This dangerous storm will be near Mineral Point around 5:05 p.m. Blanchardville around 5:15 p.m. Other locations impacted by this tornadic thunderstorm include Wildwood, Hallandale, Yellowstone Lake State Park, Fayette, and Calamine. Take cover now. Move to a basement or an interior room on the lowest floor of a sturdy building. Avoid windows. If you are outdoors, in a mobile home, or in a vehicle, move to the closest substantial shelter and protect yourself from flying debris.

National Weather Service in Milwaukee-Sullivan has issued a severe thunderstorm warning for Columbia County in south-central Wisconsin, northeastern Dane County in south-central Wisconsin, east-central Sauk County in south-central Wisconsin, until 6:15 p.m. At 5:01 p.m., severe thunderstorms were located along a line extending from 6 miles northwest of Prairie du Sac to Maisel, Maine, moving east at 45 miles an hour. Hazard, 60 miles an hour wind gusts. Source, radar indicated. Impact, expect damage to roofs, siding, and trees. Locations impacted include Eastern Madison, Sun Prairie, Middleton, Wanakee, Portage, Windsor, Columbus, Prairie du Sac, Marshall, Waterloo, Lake Wisconsin, DeForest, Lodi, Quinette, Hardeeville, Randolph, Fall River, Rio, Cambria, and Dane. People attending the Columbus 4th of July celebration should seek safe shelter immediately. Other landmarks included are the following locations: Gibraltar Rock Natural Area, County Park, and Alliant Energy Portage Power Plant. Remain alert for a possible tornado. Tornadoes can develop quickly from severe thunderstorms. If you spot a tornado, go at once into the basement or small central room in a sturdy structure. For your protection, move to an interior room on the lowest floor of a building.

National Weather Service in Des Moines has issued a severe thunderstorm warning for northwestern Polk County in central Iowa, southwestern Story County in central Iowa, southeastern Boone County in central Iowa, northeastern Dallas County in central Iowa, until 6 p.m. At 5:16 p.m., a severe thunderstorm was located over Granger, or 8 miles northwest of Grimes, moving northeast at 25 miles per hour. Hazard, 60 miles per hour wind gusts and quarter-size hail. This is a radar-indicated threat. The following impacts are expected. Hail damage to vehicles is expected. Expect wind damage to roofs, siding, and trees. Locations impacted include Polk City, Huxley, Madrid, Slater, Granger, Woodward, Big Creek Lake, Silo of the Lake, Cambridge, Allamon, Sheldahl, Kelly, Luther, and Big Creek State Park. This includes Interstate 35 between mile markers 101 and 105. For your protection, move to an interior room on the lowest floor of a building. Repeating, a severe thunderstorm warning has been issued until 6 p.m. for the following counties in Iowa, Boone, Dallas, Polk, and Story.

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Service in Aberdeen has issued a severe thunderstorm warning for Southern Clark County in northeastern South Dakota, Hanlon County in northeastern South Dakota, until 6:15 p.m. Central Daylight Time. At 5:28 p.m. Central Daylight Time, severe thunderstorms were located along a line from 7 miles south of Carpenter to 15 miles south of Collins Colony, or along a line from 20 miles west of Bryan to 18 miles south of Bryan, moving east at 50 miles per hour. Hazard, 60 miles per hour wind gusts and quarter-size hail. Source, radar indicated. Impact, hail damage to vehicles is expected. Expect wind damage to roofs, siding, and trees. This severe thunderstorm will be near Carpenter around 5:30 p.m. Central Daylight Time. Collins Colony around 5:35 p.m. Central Daylight Time. Willow Lake around 5:40 p.m. Central Daylight Time. Bryant and Mayfield Colony around 5:45 p.m. Central Daylight Time. Lake Norton and Vienna around 5:50 p.m. Central Daylight Time. Hanlon Education Center around 5:55 p.m. Central Daylight Time. Seek shelter inside a well-built structure and stay away from windows. These storms are capable of producing damaging winds and large hail. Repeating, a severe thunderstorm warning has been issued until 6:15 p.m. Central Daylight Time for the following county: Clark, South Dakota,

The National Weather Service in Milwaukee Sullivan has issued a severe thunderstorm warning for southeastern Dane County in south-central Wisconsin until 6:45 p.m. At 5:24 p.m., severe thunderstorms were located along a line extending from near Maple Bluff to 7 miles north of Warren, moving east at 40 miles an hour. Hazard, 60 miles an hour wind gusts. Source, Lone Rock Airport confirms wind gusts around 60 miles an hour. Impact, expect damage to roofs, siding, and trees. Locations impacted include Madison, Fitchburg, Middleton, Stoughton, Verona, Oregon, McFarland, Monona, Edgerton, Cottage Grove, Belleville, Deerfield, Shorewood Hills, Cambridge, Brooklyn, Maple Bluff, Lake Koshkonong, Albion, Utica, and Rockdale. People attending Stoughton Junior Fair should seek safe shelter immediately. Other landmarks included are the following location: Wisconsin State Capitol. Remain alert for a possible tornado. Tornadoes can develop quickly from severe thunderstorms. If you spot a tornado, go at once into the basement or small central room in a sturdy structure. For your protection, move to an interior room on the lowest floor of a building.

Service in Aberdeen has issued a tornado warning for southeastern Clark County in northeastern South Dakota, southwestern Hamlin County in northeastern South Dakota, until 6:15 p.m. Central Daylight Time. At 5:35 p.m. Central Daylight Time, a confirmed tornado was located over Collins Colony, or 11 miles west of Bryant, moving northeast at 30 miles per hour. Hazard, damaging tornado and quarter-size hail. Source, Weather Spotters confirmed tornado. At 5:33 p.m., Willow Lake Fire Department reported a tornado approximately 5 miles to the southwest of Willow Lake. Impact, flying debris will be dangerous to those caught without shelter. Mobile homes will be damaged or destroyed. Damage to roofs, windows and vehicles will occur. Tree damage is likely. This tornado will be near Collins Colony around 5:40 p.m. Central Daylight Time. Willow Lake around 5:45 p.m. Central Daylight Time. Bryant around 5:55 p.m. Central Daylight Time. Vienna around 6:05 p.m. Central Daylight Time. Kellerton Church around 6:10 p.m. Central Daylight Time. Move to an interior room on the lowest floor of a well-built building away from windows. If you are outdoors, in a mobile home, or in a vehicle, move to the closest substantial shelter and protect yourself from flying debris. Repeating, a tornado warning has been issued until 6:15 p.m. Central Daylight Time for the following county: Clark, South Dakota,

Here's a look at your weather forecast, powered by weatherology.com. Chance for scattered storms tonight, otherwise partly cloudy. Lows level off around 61, winds out of the north around 5 miles per hour. Slight chance for scattered thunderstorms tomorrow. Daytime highs approaching 85, partly cloudy. Chance for scattered storms again tomorrow night, lows level off around 61. Upper 70s Saturday with a chance for scattered thunderstorms, turning warmer Sunday with highs in the mid 80s. And that's your forecast. I'm meteorologist Paul Fromley. Currently, it's 76 degrees.

National Weather Service in Sioux Falls has issued a severe thunderstorm warning for southeastern Sanborn County in east central South Dakota, Western Lake County in east central South Dakota, Minor County in east central South Dakota, northern Hanson County in southeastern South Dakota, until 6:30 p.m. At 5:44 p.m., severe thunderstorms were located along a line extending from Fedora to near Roswell to 6 miles west of Carnova, moving east at 40 miles an hour. Hazard, 70 miles an hour wind gusts and quarter-size hail. Source, radar indicated. Impact, hail damage to vehicles is expected. Expect considerable tree damage. Wind damage is also likely to mobile homes, roofs, and outbuildings. Severe thunderstorms will be near Howard, Carnova, Vilas, and Roswell around 5:50 p.m. Winford around 6 p.m. Lake Herman State Park in Orland around 6:10 p.m. Madison around 6:15 p.m. Remain alert for a possible tornado. Tornadoes can develop quickly from severe thunderstorms. If you spot a tornado, go at once into the basement or small central room in a sturdy structure. For your protection, move to an interior room on the lowest floor of a building. Repeating, a severe thunderstorm.

The National Weather Service in Sioux Falls has issued a severe thunderstorm warning for Southern Lake County in East Central South Dakota, Northwestern Minnehaha County in Southeastern South Dakota, Southeastern Minor County in East Central South Dakota, Northern McCook County in Southeastern South Dakota, Northeastern Hanson County in Southeastern South Dakota, until 6:30 p.m. At 5:51 p.m., severe thunderstorms were located along a line extending from near Roswell to Conova to near Spencer in McCook County, moving east at 40 miles an hour. Hazard, 70 miles an hour wind gusts and quarter-size hail. Source, radar indicated. Impact, hail damage to vehicles is expected. Expects considerable tree damage. Wind damage is also likely to mobile homes, roofs, and outbuildings. Severe thunderstorms will be near Conova around 5:55 p.m. Salem around 6 p.m. Orland around 6:10 p.m. Remain alert for a possible tornado. Tornadoes can develop quickly from severe thunderstorms. If you spot a tornado, go at once into the basement or small central room in a sturdy structure. For your protection, move to an interior room on the lowest floor of a building. Repeating, a severe thunderstorm warning has been issued until 6:30 p.m. for the following counties in South Dakota: Lake, McCook, Minnehaha, Hanson, and Minor.

The National Weather Service in Des Moines has issued a severe thunderstorm warning for North Central Polk County in Central Iowa, Southwestern Story County in Central Iowa, Southeastern Boone County in Central Iowa, until 6:30 p.m. At 5:58 p.m., a severe thunderstorm was located over Huxley, 47 miles south of Ames, moving northeast at 25 miles per hour. Hazard, 60 miles per hour wind gusts and nickel-size hail. This is a radar-indicated threat. The following impacts are expected. Expect damage to roofs, siding, and trees. Locations impacted include Ames, Nevada, Huxley, Slater, Iowa State Center, Cambridge, Allaman, Sheldahl, Kelly, and Ames Municipal Airport. This includes Interstate 35 between mile markers 98 and 118. For your protection, move to an interior room on the lowest floor of a building. Repeating, a severe thunderstorm warning has been issued until 6:30 p.m. for the following counties in Iowa, Boone, Polk, and Story.

the National Weather Service in Milwaukee-Sullivan has issued a severe thunderstorm warning for northeastern Dane County in south-central Wisconsin, Jefferson County in southeastern Wisconsin, southern Dodge County in southeastern Wisconsin until 6:45 p.m. At 6:03 p.m., severe thunderstorms were located along a line extending from near Columbus to Cottage Grove, moving east at 35 miles an hour. Hazard, 60 miles an hour wind gusts and quarter-size hail. Source, radar indicated. Impact, hail damage to vehicles is expected. Expect wind damage to roofs, siding, and trees. Locations impacted include Watertown, Hartford, Jefferson, Lake Mills, Columbus, Marshall, Waterloo, Johnson Creek, Deerfield, Cambridge, Hustisford, Lake Ripley, Exonia, Rome, Ashupun, Rubicon, Lebanon, Milford, Reeseville, and Sullivan. For your protection, move to an interior room on the lowest floor of a building.

National Weather Service has issued severe thunderstorm watch number 443, effective until 2 a.m. Friday. This watch includes the following counties in Minnesota: Brown, Cottonwood, Jackson, Murray, Nobles, Redwood, and Watonwan. Remember, a severe thunderstorm watch means the conditions are favorable for the development of severe weather, including large hail and damaging winds, in and close to the watch area. While severe weather may not be imminent, persons should remain alert for rapidly changing weather conditions and listen for later statements and possible warnings. Stay tuned to NOAA Weather Radio, commercial radio and television outlets, or internet sources for the latest severe weather information.

National Weather Service has issued severe thunderstorm watch number 443, effective until 2 a.m. Friday. This watch includes the following counties: in Iowa, Lyon and Sioux, and the following counties: in Minnesota, Nobles, Pipestone, and Rock. Remember, a severe thunderstorm watch means the conditions are favorable for the development of severe weather, including large hail and damaging winds, in and close to the watch area. While severe weather may not be imminent, persons should remain alert for rapidly changing weather conditions and listen for later statements and possible warnings. Stay tuned to NOAA Weather Radio, commercial radio and television outlets, or internet sources for the latest severe weather information.

National Weather Service in Sioux Falls has issued a tornado warning for Southern Lake County in East Central South Dakota until 6:45 p.m. At 6:13 p.m., severe thunderstorms capable of producing both tornadoes and extensive straight-line wind damage were located near Orland or near Lake Herman State Park, moving east at 40 miles an hour. Hazard, tornado and half-dollar size hail. Source, radar indicated rotation. Impact, flying debris will be dangerous to those caught without shelter. Mobile homes will be damaged or destroyed. Damage to roofs, windows, and vehicles will occur. Tree damage is likely. These dangerous storms will be near Madison, Lake Herman State Park, in Orland around 6:20 p.m. Wentworth around 6:25 p.m. Take cover now. Move to a basement or an interior room on the lowest floor of a sturdy building. Avoid windows. If you are outdoors, in a mobile home, or in a vehicle, move to the closest substantial shelter and protect yourself from flying debris. This cluster of thunderstorms is capable of producing tornadoes and widespread significant wind damage. Do not wait to see or hear the tornado. For your protection, move to an interior room on the lowest floor of a building. Repeating, a tornado warning has been issued until 6:45 p.m. for the following county, Lake, South Dakota.

National Weather Service in Sioux Falls has issued a severe thunderstorm warning for Moody County in East Central South Dakota, Lake County in East Central South Dakota, Northern Minnehaha County in Southeastern South Dakota, Extreme Eastern Minor County in East Central South Dakota, Northeastern McCook County in Southeastern South Dakota, until 7 p.m. At 6:20 p.m., severe thunderstorms were located along a line extending from near Ramona to Madison to near Montrose, moving east at 45 miles an hour. Hazard, 60 miles an hour wind gusts and quarter-size hail. Source, radar indicated. Impact, hail damage to vehicles is expected. Expect wind damage to roofs, siding, and trees. Severe thunderstorms will be near Madison, Wentworth, and Nunda around 6:25 p.m. Coleman and Chester around 6:30 p.m. Other locations in the path of these severe thunderstorms include Flandreau, Eagan, Dell Rapids, and Trent. Remain alert for a possible tornado. Tornadoes can develop quickly from severe thunderstorms. If you spot a tornado, go at once into the basement or small central room in a sturdy structure. For your protection, move to an interior room on the lowest floor of a building. Repeating, a severe thunderstorm warning has been issued until 7 p.m. for the following counties in South Dakota: Lake, McCook, Minnehaha, Moody, and Minor.

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5: 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Brian made you give his flowers, but he is not your savior. 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

fact. I ain't taking back like it when they pro black, but I'm more caught at black. 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Universal call out, I can members only that, ayy, CC.

National Weather Service has issued severe thunderstorm watch number 443, effective until 2 a.m. Friday. This watch includes the following counties in Minnesota: Lincoln, Lyon, Murray, Pipestone, Redwood, and Yellow Medicine. Remember, a severe thunderstorm watch means the conditions are favorable for the development of severe weather, including large hail and damaging winds, in and close to the watch area. While severe weather may not be imminent, persons should remain alert for rapidly changing weather conditions and listen for later statements and possible warnings. 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

National Weather Service in Sioux Falls has issued a severe thunderstorm warning for southeastern Davison County in southeastern South Dakota, southwestern McCook County in southeastern South Dakota, southern Hanson County in southeastern South Dakota, northern Hutchinson County in southeastern South Dakota, until 7:15 p.m. At 6:26 p.m., severe thunderstorms were located along a line extending from near Alexandria to near Milltown to near Parkston, moving east at 30 miles an hour. Hazard, 60 miles an hour wind gusts and half-dollar size hail. Source, radar indicated. Impact, hail damage to vehicles is expected. Expect wind damage to roofs, siding, and trees. Severe thunderstorms will be near Emory and Milltown around 6:30 p.m. Clayton around 6:35 p.m. Bridgewater around 6:45 p.m. Remain alert for a possible tornado. Tornadoes can develop quickly from severe thunderstorms. If you spot a tornado, go at once into the basement or small central room in a sturdy structure. For your protection, move to an interior room on the lowest floor of a building. Repeating, a severe thunderstorm warning has been issued until 7:15 p.m. for the following counties in South Dakota: McCook, Davison, Hanson, and Hutchinson.

National Weather Service in the Twin Cities has issued a severe thunderstorm warning for Laqui Parle County in west central Minnesota, southwestern Yellow Medicine County in west central Minnesota, until 7:30 p.m. At 6:34 p.m., severe thunderstorms were located along a line from 28 miles west of Marietta to 22 miles southwest of Canby, or along a line from 62 miles west of Montevideo to 53 miles southwest of Montevideo, moving northeast at 40 miles an hour. Hazard, 60 miles an hour wind gusts and small hail. Source, radar indicated. Impact, expect damage to roofs, siding, and trees. This severe thunderstorm will be near Canby around 7:05 p.m. Marietta around 7:10 p.m. Other locations impacted by the severe thunderstorm include Burr, Florida Creek Wildlife Management Area, Nassau, St. Leo and Madison Airport. Seek shelter inside a well-built structure and stay away from windows. These storms are capable of producing damaging winds. Repeating, a severe thunderstorm warning has been issued until 7:30 p.m. for the following county: Yellow Medicine, Minnesota,

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Partly cloudy tonight with a chance for scattered storms. Lows dip down to about 61. Northeast winds around 5 miles per hour. Slight chance for scattered storms again tomorrow. Highs level off around 86. Lows around 61 tomorrow night. Chance for scattered storms. Upper 70s Saturday with a chance for scattered thunderstorms. Turning warmer Sunday with highs in the mid 80s. And that's your forecast. I'm meteorologist Paul Fromley. Currently, it's 75 degrees.

0: The National Weather Service in Milwaukee Sullivan has issued a severe thunderstorm warning for southeastern Fond du Lac County and east central Wisconsin, Washington County in southeastern Wisconsin, eastern Dodge County in southeastern Wisconsin, until 7:30 p.m. At 6:41 p.m., severe thunderstorms were located along a line extending from near Horicum to 7 miles south of Hartford, moving east at 45 miles an hour. Hazard, 60 miles an hour wind gusts. Source, radar indicated. Impact, expect damage to roofs, siding, and trees. Locations impacted include West Bend, Mequon, Hartford, Jackson, Mayville, Slinger, Keewaslam, Horicum, Juneau, Germantown, Lomira, Campbell's Fort, Celessa, Newburgh, Hustisford, Iron Ridge, Burnett, Richfield, Addison, and Ashapon. People attending Germantown Music at the Pavilion should seek safe shelter immediately. Other landmarks included are the following location: Horicum Marsh. 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
1: The most original thing I've ever done in my life is screw up. But that's not necessarily a bad thing. I once asked a truly great chef how he got to be so good. He said, "It's all in the recovery, how you correct your mistakes." I think there's a lot of hard-won wisdom that comes

0: The National Weather Service in Sioux Falls has issued a severe thunderstorm warning for Western Pipestone County in southwestern Minnesota, Moody County in east central South Dakota, Eastern Lake County in east central South Dakota, northern Minnehaha County in southeastern South Dakota, until 7:45 p.m. At 6:55 p.m., severe thunderstorms were located along a line extending from 8 miles east of Nunda to near Coleman to near Colton, moving east at 35 miles an hour. Hazard, 60 miles an hour wind gusts and quarter-size hail. Source, radar indicated. Impact, hail damage to vehicles is expected. Expect wind damage to roofs, siding, and trees. Severe thunderstorms will be near Coleman and Eagan around 7 p.m. Flandreau, Trent, and Del Rapids around 7:05 p.m. Other locations in the path of these severe thunderstorms include Ward. For your protection, move to an interior room on the lowest floor of a building. To report severe weather, contact your nearest law enforcement agency. They will send a report to the National Weather Service office in Sioux Falls. Torrential rainfall is occurring with these storms and may lead to flash flooding. Do not drive your vehicle through flooded roadways. Repeating, a severe thunderstorm warning has been issued until 7:45 p.m. for the following county, Pipestone, Minnesota, and the following counties, in South Dakota, Lake, Minnehaha, and Moody.
1: I got money that moving like goofies, I can't get enough of God.